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It's Z100. I was fighting for my life yesterday, and somebody next to me was in a hoodie and just chilling. I was like, how?

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1: So I asked Charlie Puth last week at Z100 Summer Bash what makes a successful show in his eyes. And if you want to see his response, you can check out my socials at Kayla Thomas 40. Here's his new one.

0: 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I'm Kayla. All right, 9 o'clock, we're kicking off our Top 99 countdown. So I need you to hurry up and vote. What song do you think should be the number one song of the day? Let me know by using that talkback mic on the iHeartRadio app. But first, I want to know, what you going through?
1: So I work for a hotel company. We had a lady throw a hot cup of coffee at a front desk agent.
0: No, not hot coffee. Why in the world would she do something like that?
1: She didn't have enough money for the security deposit. $250, no security deposit, can't check in.
0: Well, that's her problem. Where were you in the coffee throwing situation?
1: I was behind the agent. I'm the worst manager ever. I just couldn't stand in the line. If she's a new hire, you have to get to break her in some way, right?
0: So you shielded yourself with her body. That's crazy.
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3: 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We got some good songs, and we're going to find out what the number one song of the day is. So Bruno Mars kicking us off with song number 9. It's called Risk It All on Z100.

Z100, New York's number one hit music station. We are in the middle of our iHeartRadio 9 at 9 countdown, where we count down the biggest songs in New York City, all right? Right now, song number 7, Dominic Fike is Baby Doll.

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That way you can listen to us anytime, anywhere. Just saying. Here we go with song number 5 on our top 99 countdown. Ariana Grande, it's Petal.

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1: Z100, I'm surprised this isn't the number one song today. I mean, it's been for like the past 2 weeks. Olivia Rodrigo's song number two today. It's Stupid Song.

I hold my breath every time I fill up my gas tank these days because I know it's going to be like at least $80. Z100, New York's number one hit music station. Well, another reason to look forward to Friday. Free Gas Friday, your chance to win some money to fill up that gas tank. I mean, Elvis Duran, the morning show, they're going to have $1,000 for you. Then the rest of the day, you have a chance to win $300 on Z100. Okay.

0: 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Gas prices are like over $4. It's crazy. $1,000 Friday morning with at 8:10 with Elvis Duran. Free Gas Friday. He is going to fill up your tank, baby.
1: Thank you for dinner, baby. I had a really great time. I really love

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Zara Larsson is going to be taking the stage at our iHeartRadio Music Festival in Vegas. Of course, she has to be there. She's like the hottest artist of the year. BTS, Cardi B, Vincent Boone, Major Lazer, Snoop Dogg, Le Sserafim, and more joining her. AXS.com. 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

This Friday, Olivia Dean starts her mini residency at The Garden. She's got four shows. Friday, Saturday, Monday, and Tuesday. Completely sold out. And she's incredible live. She has such a great voice. She literally sounds just like the song.

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1: 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You can get your tickets. This is the time of my life on Z100. I don't know. This may be one of my favorite Benson Boone songs he's ever released.

Bruno Mars on Z100 coming to MetLife August 21st. Ray is going to be opening up for him. And remember yesterday when I was all like, Ray, Michael B. Jordan, are they a couple? Because they were seen at Six Flags together. Well, apparently, no. TMZ is saying that she's working on the soundtrack for a movie that Michael B. Jordan is involved in, and they were just taking a break from the studio to have some fun. There's no dating. There's no romance. They're not going on a date. They've never been on a date, and they're definitely not a couple.

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1: Charlie Puth headlined our Z100 Summer Bash on Thursday. He performed this song. 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

Taylor Swift on commercial free Z100. She just cannot stop winning. So she's been named to the Nashville Songwriters Hall of Fame. And she's officially going to be inducted in the fall, becoming the youngest writer ever to receive it. This isn't her first major milestone of the year, though. Taylor was inducted into the Songwriters Hall of Fame in New York in June, making her the youngest female writer ever to join that prestigious club. Go Taylor. Like, she can't lose.

We're about to get into all the best new songs on Z100 with the new hit list kicking off next. One full hour of new songs from your faves. Also, up-and-coming artists you need to know about. Let's start.

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Sienna Spyro, that's called Great Expectation on Z100. She gave us a great album this year. It's called Visitor. Check it out if you like that song and you want to hear more. Ariana Grande just delivered Petal, which went number one and actually highest first week debut in 7 years. Amazing. Here's Petal, the song on the new hit list.

I love that song. It's off of their EP coming out this Friday. On the new hit list, your night playlist is number one for music discovery on Z100 with Shelly Rome. Here's new Teddy Swims. It's called Mr. Know-It-All.

Justin Bieber's Speed Demon on Z100, New York's number one hit music station with Shelly Rome. This is the new hit list, your night playlist that's number one for music discovery with Gracie Abrams off of her album Daughter from Hell. 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
1: That song is called Fabulous from Meek on the new hit list on Z100, New York's number one hit music station. Ariana Grande, number one album in the country with Petal, Hate That I Made You Love Me, is playing on Z100.

Phoenix Flexin' and Perps on the Beat. It's called Rubbers on Z100. Very 80s inspired. This is the new hit list. Your night playlist that's number one for music discovery with new Stella Lefty. The song is all over the timeline. It's called Boston.

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1: His name is Malcolm Todd. That's called Earrings on Z100. We are wrapping up the new hit list tonight. Your night playlist is number one for music discovery. We do it Monday through Friday, 11 to midnight, playing all the best new songs for one full hour. Taylor Swift had time to record a song for the Toy Story 5 soundtrack, you know, while planning the biggest wedding of the century. This is I Knew It, I Knew You, played on Z100.

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2: 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He performed the song. 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

Ariana Grande on Z100 off of her album Petal. 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All 12 songs from the album have charted on the Billboard 100. 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

0: 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Are you ready for Free Gas Friday? 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
1: My name is Danish. 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
0: Oh, well, we love you so much, and thank you so much for hanging with us. 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
0: 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Bye.

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Dwayne The Rock Johnson is now officially a musician. This is Z100. So he released a song called Your Dad, which is like a sweet girl dad song. That's going to be a part of Moana Voices Across the Ocean album. You know, it's just in companion with the movie that came out early July. And these are some of the lyrics. Are you ready? My whole life changed from the moment I held you in my heart. I knew that life would never be the same. It's so cute. I love Dwayne Johnson.

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Zara Larsson was very honest. After her Lollapalooza performance, you know, she looked incredible. The dancing was amazing. And everyone's like, drop the workout routine. And she's like, guys, I don't want to go to the gym. I just want to lay like I'm laying right now. And half of it, or more than half of it, is just genetics. She's like, I'm sorry. I know that's not what you want to hear. Hey, we respect the honesty. She's going to be with us at our iHeartRadio Music Festival in Vegas. Cannot wait to see what she wears and what her makeup looks like. 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

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Man, that Powerball jackpot up to $975 million. What would you do with that kind of money? I don't know. 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

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This lineup is pretty stacked. BTS, Benson Boone, Cardi B, and more going to be there as well. 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All the details about Z100.com. Right now, it is Teddy Swims, Mr. Know-It-All.

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1: FOMO is so severe from that pop-up show Olivia Rodrigo did in Brooklyn last week. What was it like hearing this song live? It's Stupid Song.

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There's going to be a partial solar eclipse later this afternoon. 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

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Olivia Rodrigo revealed the schedule for her first ever music festival, Daisy Chain Fields. 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There are no overlapping sets. So 14 female acts, 2 stages, no overlapping sets. Now that's a girl's girl.

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What's going on? It's Sammy Joe, and Z100 has a chance for you to see and hang with Somber in Los Angeles. 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

Joe hanging with you already halfway through the week. So let's get your gas tank filled for the weekend. It's Z100's Free Gas Fridays. Elvis Duran will have $1,000 in free gas for you Friday morning at 8:10. 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

100. Well, this is kind of disappointing. Singer Ray and Michael B. Jordan sparked dating rumors after they were spotted at Six Flags together this weekend. But as it turns out, they're just working on a soundtrack for one of Michael B. Jordan's new movies. They're just friends, but they would have been such a hot couple.

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It's Sammy Joe, halfway through the week already, which means we're getting closer to Z100's Free Gas Friday. We are filling up that tank for the rest of summer. Elvis Duran will have a chance for you to win $1,000 in Free Gas Friday morning at 8:10. And then make sure you're listening the rest of the day for your chance to win $300 in free gas so you can get out to the beach this weekend. New York.

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1: 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Ariana Grande just scored her 7th number one album with her latest release, Petal. This is the title track off the album Now on Z100.

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1: When singers reveal health scares that threaten their ability to sing, it's 9 times out of 10 vocal cord or lung related. But Ava Max's health scare is something else altogether. It's an elevator.
2: Yeah, it's a crazy story, actually. She tells Rolling Stone that she was in a hotel in Miami when she first got stuck in its elevator before it plunged 5 full stories. Could you imagine? Her coffee went flying. Her hat went flying. She literally thought she was going to die, but thankfully, of course, survived.
3: Well, and now she understandably has a full-blown fear of elevators, saying that she found out how terrifying they actually are the hard way by living through that experience.
1: I mean, when you look at them in a movie on that cable going up and down in a building and just dropping, I don't know that I feel comfortable in them either. I'll take the stairs. Ava Max's latest single, Energy, alongside Bia, is out now.
0: That's direct from Hollywood.

going to be cool. Today, we're going to have a partial solar eclipse. The moon's going to be covering about 10% of the sun. It's starting around 1 this afternoon. Just promise me you're not going to look directly at the sun, please. 100.

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praise Harry Styles ended his shows in Mexico City by buying fans churros. 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
2: How did you feel about Heath Ledger and Jake Gyllenhaal in Brokeback Mountain? Were you like,
3: I thought it was hot.
1: Y'all are relatable, vulnerable at times.
3: Is it really that? Danielle. Yes. Oh, here she goes.
1: No matter what kind of day it is, you make it better.
3: I have something I want to talk about. Oh, designer vaginas. Are we getting into that today?
0: This is Elvis Duran in the Morning Show.
3: Wow, that's all material that's only a day old.
4: Right.
5: That's crazy.
4: Wow.
2: That's crazy.
3: We pump out the excellence daily. Good God, welcome to this place. It is officially Wednesday. It's August 12th. We're one day away from our favorite day of the week, Food News Thursday. Good morning, Gandhi.
2: Good morning.
3: Good morning, Danielle.
2: Good morning.
3: Good morning, Froggy.
6: Good morning.
3: Good morning, Scotty.
7: Good morning.
3: Buenos dias, Senor Nate.
6: Buenos dias, Elvis Duran.
3: Scotty B in Master Control. Hi, Snotty. How
7: Hello.
3: You feeling?
7: Great, thank
3: Diamond,
7: you.
3: Diamond! Ah, there she is. I know Garrett's walking around. Who else is here? Is Andrew here yet?
7: That's Not it. Yet.
5: That's it for
3: him. Oh, yeah. No. Who's going to get the coffee? Well, I hope you slept well. I trust you're ready for another day, unless your shift is just now ending and you're ready to go home and pull it in the parking lot. You know what I'm saying?
2: Yeah.
3: Are we halfway through the week yet?
5: Yeah.
2: Oh, yeah, we are.
3: Oh, all right. Let's wake up. Let's have some fun. Let's feel love.
2: I love this song.
3: Me too.

0: Huh. Is that it?
1: That's all.
0: No more?
1: Oh, I feel
0: no, that's done?
2: You add it. Add it in.
1: I guess so.
2: That was great.
0: Well, there you go. What a way to start your Wednesday. Let's get rocking. Or dancing. Alex from Austin, Texas. Our first caller of the day. What a way to wake up, huh? Alex, welcome to the day.
3: Hello. Good morning, everybody.
2: Good morning.
0: So what's going on? What are you doing in Big Alex today? I mean, Big. What is Big Alex doing in Big Austin today? What's your day all about?
3: Elvis, unfortunately, I have to go to work this morning. My coworkers are on vacation, so I'm headed up at 5 a.m. here. Got my coffee with me, trying to stay awake.
0: Wow. So it's an hour earlier there, so you're heading in early. What do you do, Alex?
3: I am a bookkeeper for a grocery store, so everything cash, checks related, I take care of it. Wow.
0: Very nice. I love that. Nice. You know, we have a big grocery store fan here, Scotty B. Scotty B is, God, how do you say, you're a connoisseur of grocery stores?
4: Yeah, anywhere I go, I must go see the local grocery store.
2: Oh, my Lord.
4: What chain is it?
3: It is H-E-B.
4: H-E-B, so. I knew it.
0: Texas. Oh, H-E-B.
3: Yes.
0: H-E Butts. You know, the Butts family used to live next door to me in San Antonio, Texas, years and years ago.
3: All right. Well, you know, Elvis, you do make the big bucks. I know that you say that you have no money, but...
0: I'm out of money.
2: He's out.
0: I'm out of money. It's all on your books. I went into H-E-B and bought everything.
3: Yeah.
0: Remember the story?
3: Oh, I'm so excited I get to talk to you. I was pretty sad whenever they took y'all off here.
0: Well, I know. That was years ago, but you stayed with us via streaming. I love that, Alex. Good for you. And how long have you lived in Austin?
3: My whole life, so 30-something years.
0: Yeah, I used to live there, too. It's a great city. It sounds like you're there for life?
3: I'm here for life, hopefully.
0: There you go. Well, keep your life going and stay there. They need you. What do you have for Alex, our first caller of the day?
5: Oh, we have the finest Elvis Duran in the Morning Show t-shirt, thanks to Hackensack Meridian Health.
0: Yeah. Do you go walking on the trails? Can you wear that one day and let everyone see you?
3: Most definitely. You know, I got to represent my Elvis Duran crew. I love everybody. Gandhi, Danielle, Dottie B, Straight Nate, and everybody. So, and Scary. Mm-hmm. I love Scary. Even though he makes me mad.
0: Frog.
5: Yeah.
0: We
3: and
0: have
3: Froggy,
0: a full house.
3: Yes, of course.
0: Well, Alex,
3: now,
0: thank you so much.
3: Can I ask you a favor? Can y'all ruin it for me?
2: Yes.
0: We will ruin it.
5: Of course.
0: See, Scotty B has no problem ruining it for you since you said you love him. So he's in.
4: Yeah.
0: See how that works?
4: It might take a little while, but you'll get it.
0: No, we'll ruin it for you, Alex. Thank you so much. We appreciate it.
3: Thank you very much. Y'all have a good day.
2: You too.
0: Hold on 1 second. Y'all have a good day, too. Oh, there's my Texan. Y'all. I remember when I moved to New York, I used the word y'all. People looked at me like I had 17 heads.
2: Oh, really?
6: It's actually proper English, though. It's you and all together. Yeah. Y'all.
0: Huh. Okay.
2: Okay.
0: Well, when I moved here, they said, don't use the word y'all. You use the word use. So rather than saying, y'all, what are y'all doing? You say, what are yous doing? It's the same word, basically. Right? Aren't they interchangeable?
1: Yeah, they are.
0: Depends on where you are on the globe. All right, let's roll into the three things we need to know from Gandhi and get on with our day, y'all. What's going on, Gandhi?
2: All right. Dangerous storms across the Midwest on Tuesday left at least three people dead. Two of the deaths were in Indiana. A four-year-old boy was killed when a tree fell on his home in Jennings County. Another person killed in a house explosion believed to be storm-related. One more person died in Ohio. Also in Ohio and Grafton, 16 people were struck by lightning at a prison and taken to local hospitals. Meanwhile, the National Weather Service confirmed three tornadoes touched down near Chicago yesterday as well. Gender transition procedures for minors will no longer be funded by Medicaid after a new move by the Trump administration. In a Truth Social post, President Trump wrote, "We are not..."

0: Elvis Duran and the Morning Show.
1: Oh, God, almost didn't make it back. Hi, everyone.
2: Hi!
1: I got my cappuccino. I'm ready to go.
2: Yeah!
1: My crappuccino. Let it kick in. Well, anyway, welcome to the day. How was your night last night? Danielle, what did you do?
3: I went to the New York Yankee game because it was K-pop Demon Hunters night.
1: Oh, of course.
3: And it was so awesome. The whole stadium was in purple, and they played all kinds of K-pop music. And up on the screen, every time they put the Seattle Mariners' faces or they put the, you know, their picture, they were dressed like the Soulja Boys, the demons.
4: Oh, wow.
1: They thought that through. Did you get a bobblehead?
3: I did. I got my roomie bobblehead, who is wearing, she's wearing a Yankee jersey, and I'm very happy. Thank you.
1: You know what? You got to love her, but Danielle, she is the queen of tchotchkes.
4: Yeah.
1: Every time she goes anywhere in this world, she brings a little thing home, like a figurine or a bobblehead or a stuffed animal. Where do you put all this stuff?
3: So if you were to come to my house, when we go away somewhere, we will, and we find something really cool, you will find it in my living room on display. I don't care what the rhyme or reason is in my living room. As long as it brings us joy and it has a memory to my family, it has a place in my home.
1: Nice. I thought Danielle was about to say, when you come into my house, you won't fit in the house.
3: No, that is not true. That is not
1: Gandhi,
3: true.
1: Gandhi, how was your night last night? What'd you do?
4: It was great. I really didn't do a ton. I got a workout in. It was incredibly hot and sticky. Mm. And outside of that, just relax. It was great.
1: What about you, Frog? What'd you do? Did you grill on the big red egg or big green egg, whatever that thing is?
5: I did not. Last time I got a nice, good, nice long walk in, but then I also made tacos here at home last night. It was Taco Tuesday.
1: Ooh,
5: here,
1: so Taco Tuesday.
3: Taco Tuesday. Love it.
1: You know what? We used to do Taco Tuesday every week, I guess, especially during COVID, but I haven't had a Taco Tuesday in quite some time.
3: I'm was it back. Good? It was good. No, I might do Taco Wednesday this week because I'm
1: that rhyme. Doesn't have a T in it. Makes no sense.
3: Okay.
1: And what about you, Scary? What'd you do last night?
6: A couple of sanitation workers have a podcast called The Brooklyn Stoop, and I was a guest on that podcast yesterday.
1: Wow, how fun. What'd you do? Did you go eat some Brooklyn food?
6: Well, yeah. So we do part one, sitting on the stoop, and then part two was reviewing the reviewer, where we see if they got paid and you got played. So we did Danny and Coop's cheesesteaks, and we did another cheesesteak spot, and then we did Venero's, the dessert spot on the the East Village.
1: That's been there for a billion years.
6: Yes.
1: Veneros. Yeah. And how was your night there, Nate? Were you a studly boy with a date last night?
7: I was not. I actually stayed in, and I finished a book I've been reading because I realized I normally read, I don't know, a dozen, two dozen books a year. I've only read three so far this
3: year.
7: Whoa. Like, what?
3: Nate.
1: Did you finish it?
7: I did. I finished it. Powered through.
1: Isn't that nice?
3: What was it called?
7: You guys wouldn't care. Okay. It was about Captain Cook's journey to visit
1: About what? About what?
7: Captain Cook. You guys know who Captain Cook was?
1: Of course.
7: He discovered Hawaii, the first European there. He'd been around.
1: He stumbled across it, yes.
7: Exactly. Yeah. He actually did kind of stumble across it. They didn't know it was there. How crazy is that?
1: Have you noticed that in reading books versus watching TV shows and watching movies, in books you have more of a finality. The story has a great, it's there. The ending is there. Mm-hmm. It's done. Mm-hmm. When it comes to a series of TVs or TV shows or movies, I feel like I always need more.
3: Yeah.
1: The book always closes it out for you.
3: The book is always better. I always feel the book is better.
7: You're so right. I never thought of it like that. I didn't want a sequel. I'm like, that was it. Great book.
1: Yeah. We watched another episode of Sterling Point last night. We're really getting into it. Good. I like it. All these rich kids living in Canada. It's a long story. You got to see it for yourself. But anyway, I hope you guys had a great night. Was calling me last. I was getting a weird call from a blocked number. My phone usually doesn't let blocked numbers come through. I know you're listening. I'm never going to answer your call ever. I don't know.
7: I wonder who it could be.
1: I don't wonder anymore. I don't care. I really don't care. It's getting to the point now where I'm finding things that I used to care about, I don't care about anymore. Is that good?
4: Depending on the thing. Sure. Yeah. Could be.
1: Well, I mean, yeah, the irritating things that used to irritate me do not irritate me anymore. Maybe it's a better way of putting it.
3: Yeah, that's a good thing.
1: Block callers. How does a block calls don't come through phones anymore, do they?
4: Yeah, they do. But so on mine, I have that spam blocker on, so they have to tell you who they are to even get through. And it is always my dad. Why are you blocking your number, dude? Like, what are you doing?
3: He's so cute. You
1: turned your dad blocker on.
4: Yeah.
1: Oh, that's not good. All right, let's get into the horoscopes. Who's doing them today?
4: Danielle and I, or I think.
8: Yeah.
3: Oh, where is it?
4: It's the other side. Other side.
3: Oh,
4: there you go. Okay.
1: Oh my gosh, Danielle, hello. It's under your it's under your bobblehead doll collection.
3: Under my K-pop demon under. Okay.
1: Here's Rumi. Get out of the way, Rumi.
7: All right, what's up?
3: Happy birthday, Dixie D'Amelio. It's her birthday today. Leo, walk into your midweek with the same energy you brought on Monday, and watch it pay off. Your day's a nine.
4: Virgo, you need fresh air more than advice right now, so step away from the screens and get outside. Your day is a six.
3: Hey, Libra, tension in a room you walk into is obvious from the second you arrive. Decide quickly if you want to stay. Your day's an eight.
4: Scorpio, a situation you made peace with months ago resurfaces, and this time it has zero power over you. Your day is a nine.
3: Sagittarians, keep your plans flexible. Something better than what you had in mind may come up in short notice. Your day's a seven.
4: Capricorn, a major win comes through and reminds everyone exactly why they should not have slept on you. Your day's a 10.
3: Aquarius, stop working around a problem and deal with it directly. The longer you wait, the bigger it gets. Your day's an 8.
4: Pisces, say no to something without offering an explanation and feel the freedom that comes with just that. Your day is a 6.
3: Hello, Aries. A reality check arrives that is not what you wanted, but exactly what you needed. Take it on the chin. Your day's a 5.
4: Taurus, sink into the creative projects and lose track of time in the best possible way. Your day is a 9.
3: Gemini, doom scrolling will not solve whatever's on your mind. Put the phone down and do something with your hands. Well, your day's a 7.
4: And finally, Cancer, someone remembers something small you mentioned weeks ago and acts on it. So let that land. Your day's an 8, and those are your Wednesday morning horoscopes.
1: I always thought that was a weird phrase. Take it on the chin.
3: Yeah.
4: Yeah, hello.
3: What does that mean?
4: I think we all know.
1: Well, do we?
4: No, isn't it? It's like boxing, right?
1: Isn't it? It's like, I see a fist hitting you on the chin. Like, take it on the chin. Yeah. All right. Well, are you looking it up? Yeah. Someone looking it up? Take it on the chin?
7: It's the boxing thing, like Gandhi said.
1: Yeah, okay.
7: You just take the hit.
3: I love how one says take it on the chin and the other is do something with your hands.
4: Yeah,
3: I'm
4: hello.
3: Like, okay. Right. Well,
1: it's a very handsy horoscope. What do you have coming up, Danielle?
3: Michael B. Jordan and Ray, It Is Not What We Thought, and Taylor Swift and the Nashville Songwriters Hall of Fame.
4: And we're rolling.
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4: Yeah.
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1: Yeah, well, she said text us. I just got a great text from Matt on line three. Rather than, I'll read it to you. Matt, okay. May I read your text to everyone listening?
2: Yeah, go ahead.
1: Guys, people are wild. I got a gun pulled on me yesterday because I didn't let someone over in traffic. I would like to wish diarrhea on their whole family. I'm like, Matt, is diarrhea enough for someone who pulled a gun on you? Good God, man. How are you doing today with this going on?
2: You know what sucks is I stressed about it the whole night. I felt like I had a different attitude yesterday. I don't know. It really frustrates me and bothers me.
1: It should. You know what? You have every right to be frustrated. Mm-hmm. You know, it's so crazy in this world of ours. You know what? Okay, so I didn't want to let you into traffic. Okay, well, let's move on with our day.
3: Right.
1: But pulling a gun on you?
3: That's crazy. It should be more than diarrhea. Like, legal action.
4: Yeah. That's ridiculous.
2: Yeah, I was on the phone with my dad. He was like, you're not calling the cops? I was like, no, because I didn't really have proof besides, because I never got his license plate on my camera. I just got his car and kind of him.
1: Mm. Wow. But I'm sure you felt violated and your heart skipped a beat. I mean, how did you feel when you realized he was pointing a gun at you in traffic?
2: I ain't gonna lie, my whole body tingled.
1: Mm. Yeah.
2: I got scared, I ain't gonna lie.
1: No,
4: that's
1: you
4: scary.
1: Should.
4: Of course.
1: No, having a gun pulled, if you don't get scared with a gun pulled on you, something's wrong with you.
3: Right. Yeah.
1: So but what did you, what did you do? Go ahead.
2: Well, the worst part is I'm about to be at work in about 30 minutes, and that's where it happened at.
3: At work?
2: On the street to my work.
1: Wow. Okay. Well, just hope you don't see this person. Just keep looking forward and just get to work and get out of the car and get in. So, I know it makes you paranoid that maybe they're waiting for you or something. I get that, you know. But, well, Matt, thank God you're okay. What's that?
2: Even my wife thought that. She was like, do you think he's going to look at your plate and find out where you live at? I was like, well... He does. Ain't nothing I can do till he gets here.
1: Nah, he probably didn't. What do you think, Gandhi?
3: Well, with all of these flock cameras that we're talking about now, is there any chance that the police would look at something like that and be able to get the information and go after this person?
2: When I get down here, I'm going to look and see what cameras are around where it happened at, and then I'm going to make my decision.
3: Okay.
2: I'm also going to hook my camera up to the computer at work and see what I can find on there.
4: Yeah, because, you know, I know it happened to you also, but you don't want it to happen to somebody else, and then it could even be worse with this thing, you know?
2: I used to have my three kids with me in the car because I got a 7-month-old, an 8-year-old, and a 17-year-old. Well, the 17-year-old ain't with me much anymore because he drives, but I usually have my other two kids with me.
4: Yeah.
1: Wow. So it really... that moment in time changed your outlook on life. Look what it did. And now we're talking about it. It's changing how everyone listening to us is feeling about a situation like this. Well, Matt, first and foremost, you know, getting from point A to point B in your car should not be frightening. You shouldn't be frightened for your life.
3: Nope.
1: So, you know, if someone gets aggressive in traffic, just you got to let it go. You know, just they're crazy people out there, Matt.
5: Yep.
1: And we need for you to be safe. You know, that's the bottom line.
2: It is, especially for the kids.
4: Yes,
2: for sure. Like I said, I don't want anybody else to have it. Anybody else? I don't think if they have a kid in the car with them, think about the kids.
1: Absolutely. Yeah. All right, Matt. Look, thank you so much for listening to us. And you stay safe on the road. Oh, well, hold on. You really want to wish diarrhea on...
3: Yes.
1: if you want to.
4: Yes.
1: All right. But you want to wish it on this person. Is it a guy that did it?
2: It was.
1: Okay. Because it could have been Danielle. I wouldn't be surprised if she had guns in the car.
4: Absolutely. What, me?
1: Yeah, you're crazy.
4: You're
1: a little crazy on them.
4: Crazy.
1: Okay, so it was a guy. But you want to wish diarrhea on his entire family.
2: I do.
4: Yes.
1: Diarrhea time. Danielle, stop trying to stop the diarrhea.
4: I know, but what if he has like a cute little 90-year-old grandma who didn't do
5: it? Too bad.
3: Should have thought about
1: too
3: it.
1: Bad.
4: Okay, okay, okay.
1: Too bad. Don't pull a gun if you want grandma to have a nice dry fecal drop. You know, come on. All right.
4: Oh,
1: all right, Matt. Matt, it will get better today. You'll feel safer today, but take care of yourself and thank God you're okay. That's all I can say. And thank you for listening to us.
2: Thank you. I love you guys.
1: I love you too, Matt. Matt in Roanoke, Virginia.
4: Wow.
1: There you go.
4: That is scary.
1: So that's it. People think they're in their car, they're playing some kind of video game sometimes.
4: No.
1: It's not a video game. It's not. It's not. You need to be safe. You need to be driving safely. You need to... If someone is aggressively driving, have you noticed when you're on the highway and you're driving speed limit or maybe a little faster, and someone's zooming in and out of traffic coming behind you and they pass you going 100 miles an hour, it makes everyone speed up a little bit. Have you noticed that?
3: Yeah,
1: because
3: definitely.
1: People's anxiety, your anxiety, everyone's getting anxious on the road collectively, and it's not good for the community on the road. I truly believe when you see people acting like a-holes on the road, you've got to go the other way. You've got to slow down, let them leave. Forget they existed.
3: Yep.
1: So be careful out there, man.
5: Nothing's better. Nothing's a better feeling than when somebody is being a jackass on the road and they go flying around you and they're doing everything and honking to people and everything else. And then a couple miles up, you see them pulled over.
6: Yeah.
3: Love it.
6: Yeah.
3: Or you get to the red light at the same time and just look at them like, well, hello again.
1: No, don't do that. Don't look at them. Don't look at them. But you know what, I always say it out loud. Oh, God, there's never a cop around when you need one. I never, ever see that. I've only one time have I seen someone trying to pass in the side of the road. And they ran up on a curb and their car almost flipped over.
3: Oh my God.
1: They totaled their car probably. And I was like, hey, goodbye. Anyway, please, let's all be careful. Let's move on and get into Danielle's report. See what's going on in the world of Danielle.
4: Yes.
1: Danielle, what's going on?
4: All right, it looks like Spider-Man Brand New Day will continue to dominate the box office with another maybe $60 million weekend. We also have previews starting tomorrow afternoon for Paw Patrol, the Dino movie. I know a lot of people want to see that. And the end of Oak Street. That's the Anne Hathaway, Ewan McGregor one. So that's on the way. Olivia Rodrigo released the all-women acts for the Daisy Chain Fields Festival. And their schedule set time on the two stages are staggered, which is a good thing, which means they will not overlap. So if you're going to the show, you'll be able to catch every act if you want to. You've got Olivia Rodrigo with special guests, Stevie Nicks, Sarah McLachlan, Chapel Roan, Doechii, Cat's Eye. I mean, that's just some of the people that are going to be there. I'm pretty sure tickets are sold out and there's a wait list right now, but it's all happening Saturday, August 29th. Nonprofit is dedicated to advancing and advocating for women and girls, and it will benefit from 100% of the net proceeds. So that is amazing. Next weekend, Ariana Grande begins a 10-night run at London's O2 Arena. Those shows will be filmed for a concert special, so that's fun. If you can't get to the show, you get to see it that way. And this fall, Taylor Swift will be inducted into the Nashville Songwriters Hall of Fame. She's going to become the youngest ever inductee. And of course, she said, I wanted to learn with and from the best and get to immerse myself in a community of storytellers. To be honored by this city I love so much is a beautiful thing, and I'm very grateful. That's according to Rolling Stone magazine. So Harry Potter and the Cursed Child is still on Broadway, and we're loving it. And Tom Felton, he has decided to extend to January 3rd. You know, he plays Draco Malfoy, and a lot of people were worried they weren't going to get to see him. Well, you will get to see him, because like I said, he is extending his run. So you can see him until January 3rd. So we've seen Ray and Michael B. Jordan kind of running around together. They were at Six Flags over the weekend, and everybody's like, oh, are they a couple? Are they dating? What's going on? Well, TMZ is saying that they are actually working on a soundtrack for a movie project of Jordan's together, and that they're just friends, even though they look a little bit cozy. So I don't know. I guess, you know, take it. What do you think? I guess you're going to read into it anyway, even if, you know, whatever. So I don't know. So 90-year-old Julie Andrews will not be in Princess Diaries 3. And it's not because she's 90. It's not like she's sitting in a rocking chair and she can't get up. She says she just doesn't feel like she needs to be in front of the camera anymore. She says, I think the absolute truth is that I am really past all of this. I'm not completely retired, but it's a different kind of work that I do these days. I do a lot of books, a lot of recording podcasts, a lot of voiceovers. And, I mean, I guess she can just make her decisions, right? I mean, she's made enough money and she's 90, like we said. Mumford & Son, they were performing at The Garden, and their theme song, the Ted Lasso theme song, is actually performed by them. So they surprised the audience by bringing Ted Lasso on stage, Jason Sudeikis, and he performed with them. By the way, if you want, a brand new episode of Ted Lasso dropped last night at 9, so you can see that today. And one of my favorite books from Colleen Hoover is Verity. It's a very dark book, but it's a fantastic book. And the first trailer for the movie is out. It's Dakota Johnson and Anne Hathaway. Movie set to hit theaters October 2nd. So what are we watching? I know you're loving Sterling Point, Elvis.
1: Oh, yeah, we watched another episode. And tonight, another episode of The Shards will be dropping.
4: Oh, yeah, so there you go. I think that's number one right now on where it's streaming. So that's
1: I'm
4: cool.
1: loving it. Yeah. I am loving it. It's great.
4: Yeah. Who Wants to Be a Millionaire? Episode 2, like I said, of Ted Lasso Season 4 on Apple TV. And the 4th season premiere of Reacher on Amazon. Don't you like that
6: movie? Oh, I love it. Wade's back.
4: Yeah, 4th season premiere tonight.
6: I can't wait.
4: And that's my Danielle report.
0: This is Elvis Duran in the Morning Show.
1: Don't you love when people go that extra mile to take care of you?
6: Yeah.
1: You know what? Like, for instance, Andrew, every morning, you know what? Even though he's officially the operations manager of the morning show, he's like, you know what? I have a few moments. You guys have to work in the microphone room. I'm going to go get you some coffee. Let's give that boy a raise. We love him. It's the same thing when you're a person who owns a business and people are applying for a job you have that's open, and they go that extra mile to go, hey, I really want this job. And I'll tell you what, I've been studying up on what you do in your business, and I think I can help here and here. You know what? 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

0: You know what? It's fun being single, but sometimes when you're single for a little while, you're like, I think I want to meet someone. I mean, ask Nate.
1: Yeah.
0: Nate's out there poking and prodding.
1: Yeah, a lot of prodding. Not as much poking as I would like. But
0: Paul is on line three, listening to us in Pembroke Pines, Florida. Good morning, Paul.
2: Hi.
0: Well, hello. So Paul sent a text saying, I'm going to my first singles meet and greet group dinner tonight. Mm. Wish me luck.
3: Hello.
0: Are you a little nervous about this, Paul? Just a little bit?
2: Just a little.
0: I can see why. I mean, you know, getting out there with total strangers. Do you know anyone who's going to be at this meet and greet?
2: No, and then that's the point of this dinner. You just put your name in the hat, and they plan the dinner for you, and then you show up, and hi, have a conversation. Oh. If you like them, I guess you tell the woman in charge, and then they plan accordingly, exchange numbers, and then you go from there.
3: Oh.
0: Okay.
3: Okay.
2: Yes.
0: The woman in charge, is it like the madam?
3: Sounds like that.
2: Madam.
0: No, I'm
2: madam
0: kidding.
2: President.
3: Now, does it have to be a match? Like, do they also have to show an interest in you and tell the woman in charge that, yes, I like Paul?
2: Yeah, okay. Exactly.
0: Okay. Yeah. So there's a woman
2: it says
0: in charge.
2: It on, it says it online that at the end of the dinner, I guess you fill out something that you like this person or didn't like that person. And then I guess she tallies at the end of it. And then if there's a match, then you go from there.
3: Wow.
0: Hmm.
3: Okay.
0: What do you think, Gandhi?
4: Paul, what are you looking for?
2: Preferably long-term relationships. I just turned 39 in June. I'm about to be 40, so I really haven't been in a relationship yet, and I'm just trying to find the one.
4: No, yeah. I mean like qualities in a person.
2: Qualities in a person?
4: Yeah, like what's important to you in the dating world?
2: In the dating world? Man, that's such a serious question, Gandhi.
4: Well, I thought you were trying to get serious, Paul.
2: Oh, no, I am talking serious, but...
3: Well, if you ask Nate, he's going to say breathing, you know.
1: I'll take alive, and then we'll go
0: Well, hold
1: there.
0: On. He's trying to tell us. Listen, okay. Go ahead, Paul.
2: Pulse is always nice. Breathing is good.
4: Yeah.
2: And also, someone that makes me laugh and is romantic, someone that's not outrageous. Like, I like the music scene to an extent, but I don't need to go to a nightclub every single night. I'm truly okay with the whole Netflix and chill thing. We could just stay home and binge watch a series. Mm-hmm. That's perfectly fine with me. I love cooking. So, yeah.
4: Oh, I like this.
0: This is good.
2: Yeah.
0: Well, hold on. I may show up tonight and find you.
4: Yeah.
0: Well, so, you know, that's the thing. It's so easy to say, well, okay, here's a list of the things I'm looking for. And I really want a long-term relationship. You really don't know how to make any of that come to be until you meet someone and you get started, right? Mm-hmm. So first impressions versus what you want in the long term. So first impressions, what are you thinking?
2: First impressions, I think you should put yourself out there right in the beginning and just let them know up front what you are. I think a big thing with me is that I'm an epileptic, I love letting anyone know up front, hey, I have epilepsy, this is what you're getting in. And if you're okay with that, then let's move forward. A lot of the times they say yes, sometimes they say no because they're scared of it, and then we go from there.
0: Wow, so be direct in the very beginning. Like, hi, good to meet you. My name is Paul, I have epilepsy.
4: I like that.
2: Exactly.
0: Okay, if you came up to me and said that. Oh, really? Okay. But if you came up to me and said that, I would go, okay, let's talk about this. The fact that you came out of the shoot with that was the first thing you told me, you have epilepsy. I think I want to talk to you. Let's go find out more. Interesting.
2: Oh, no, definitely. Yeah. Because it also shows your true colors that you're here for the long term and not just here for something short.
3: Yeah.
2: I personally want to know up front what the person's about and what their past was, what their future intents are, what their present intents are all about. So, yeah.
0: Like, hi, glad to meet you. It's so good to meet you. I have no gag reflex. Yeah, Gandhi.
4: No, I just think that's great. I think it's important to put that stuff out there first and not hide anything. What about, like, physically? Do you have a type?
2: I mean, I can't believe I'm saying this on the air, but I'm more of the son figure looking for his daddy figure. Is that wrong?
0: Okay.
4: No, right. I think it's important to identify these things. You're looking for a daddy. I'm into it.
2: Yes.
1: Zaddy.
0: Yeah.
1: Zaddy.
0: You're talking to a taller you're talking to a room of daddies right now.
2: Yeah.
0: All right.
3: Yes. All
2: right. You identify yourself as daddy all the time, Elvis, and I just...
0: Look,
2: my legs quench every time you say that.
3: Oh,
0: my God.
1: Wow. I remember
0: when I was, as I was starting to mature and get older, people called me a daddy and called me a bear. It's like, I'm not your daddy. I'm not a bear. You know, stop it. Leave me alone. But sometimes you just got to fall into these categories and live with it. Yeah, Scary, what's up?
5: I think you should just go for the gusto. You want somebody with some money, somebody who could have all these experiences with. I mean, just put it all out there because you don't want to be someone else's financial provider. Better for you to share this with somebody. I'm sorry, that's shallow, but okay.
2: But see, now, Scary, I'm 39, so I in my earlier 20s, I had that era where I was like, oh, I want my sugar daddy. I did the whole apps thing. Mm-hmm. I tried to get into it, and no bueno. It just wasn't working out for me. I was like, no, they just didn't. They were looking for their own thing, and not to get off topic, but just from social media and stuff, you have this identifier of what a quote sugar daddy is, and I just did not find that. I didn't like it once I saw it. I was like, this isn't what I want. No,
0: that's not what you want. That's what Scary thinks everyone wants.
5: It's a lot of fun.
0: Right, look, you know, this is interesting, Paul. Yeah. And tonight's the night. Any other follow up before we? We move on?
3: Yeah, Paul, you said that you cook. Do you have, like, one dish that you're really great at cooking?
2: I love penne alla vodka. Like, that's, like, my go-to.
0: Oh, my God. Danielle's
3: I'll
0: available.
3: Be your sugar daddy. I mean, that's what
2: I'm sugar daddy.
6: Wrong plumbing, Danielle. Wrong plumbing.
2: I love penne alla vodka. Yeah.
0: Well, look, so best of luck to you tonight. And just go in there and have... You know what? If you go in there with nothing to lose, in air quotes, you know, like, I've got nothing to lose. Let's get in there and just have fun and meet people. And if something connects, great. If nothing connects... I tried. You know, then, you know, I hope you do great tonight. Would you mind texting us tomorrow morning and let us know how you're doing or if you're still breathing and alive?
2: Of course, I listen. Yes, of course, of course. I listen to you guys every morning. So, yeah, of course I will.
0: Like, it's kind of funny. We're getting texts here, Paul. Hey, I'm in Fort Lauderdale. Where is this dinner?
3: Oh, Paul.
0: Is Paul a Taurus? I need to meet Paul. Look, everyone's checking in. Ooh. So everyone basically is rooting for you, Paul, and as we are too. Please get in touch with us in the morning. We're looking forward to hearing from you, okay?
2: I will.
0: All right. Thank you, Paul. So Paul,
2: much.
0: Everyone.
2: I love you guys.
1: Paul. Good luck.
0: Going to dinner tonight. Yeah.
1: Get it in.
0: What?
1: What? I think that's kind of the goal at some point.
4: He said he's looking for a long-term relationship.
1: Right. Yeah, you know, that's a nice side benefit right there, getting it in.
0: I know, but you see, you know, it's not kind of funny how we're all coming from our own perspective of where we are in life, what we're looking for. You're getting in. Scary's like, you gotta get a rich sugar daddy. And but it's kind of funny the what you both said, because it says a lot about you and where you are in your life.
1: I don't ask for much.
0: Danielle's like, what do you want to eat?
3: I know. You're going to cook for me? I'm in.
0: And Gandhi's asking some questions. Like, what question did you ask that you really wanted an answer to, but you didn't get one?
4: Oh, well, I just want to know, like, what he's into, what he's looking for. And I kind of want to know why he thinks he's single. But, you know, we'll leave him alone.
0: He said he'd never been in a relationship. Did he say that?
5: He did say that. Mm-hmm. He did.
0: All right. Well, we are sending some great vibes to Paul and great vibes to anyone out there that's on the hunt, including you, Nate. Get it in.
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0: Yesterday, I was all antsy. I said, come on, Alex, let's get out of the house. Let's go do something.
1: What do you want to do? I mean, what is there to do?
0: I said, well, let's go do something. Let's just go around people. We're going to sit here and just watch TV and doom scroll all day. I mean, let's get out of the house. It's a nice day.
2: Yeah. Oh, you're doing the thing, the new thing.
0: What is that?
2: You're sabsing.
3: What?
0: Sabsing?
4: What is that?
0: Yes. What do you mean? How do you spell sabsing?
2: S-A-B-S-I-N-G.
0: What is it? What is sabsing?
2: You are seeing and being seen.
3: Jeez.
0: What? Okay.
5: Wait, what? Oh,
0: is that a thing now? Is that what all the kids are doing?
2: Yeah.
0: Seeing and being seen?
2: Yeah, they're sabsing. They want to go out. Really? Yeah.
0: Explain this to me.
2: So apparently there's now a movement, I guess if you would call it that, to get back to normalcy and anti-apping and just getting out and, you know, sitting on the Central Lawn at campus, going to a coffee shop, actually going out to see real human beings and meet people that way instead of meeting them on apps. Yeah,
0: that's better. I am all for it. Yes. Put down the phone or at least take it with you. See and be seen while doom scrolling. Well, I mean, yeah, get out of the house. I totally understand this movement. But you're making fun of it because it's a quote-unquote movement, right?
2: I think it's funny that they're...

0: There's a name for going outside.
1: It's so stupid.
0: We're sabsing. And you know what? It's great. But apparently, like, a big part of it was that the meet cute from, like, rom-coms, you know, where you just bump into someone and, oh my God, we had this connection. It doesn't happen anymore. It doesn't exist. So people really are trying to find that. And the only way to find your meet cute is by sabsing.
1: It doesn't happen where I'm carrying my books down the hallway and we just bump into each other and I drop all my books and he picks them up.
0: No.
1: It doesn't happen
0: anymore. Now he just takes a picture and keeps it moving.
2: Okay, so did anyone go sabsing yesterday?
1: Yes.
0: Yeah.
2: Okay, Danielle, where'd you go sabsing?
1: We were at Yankee Stadium.
2: There you go.
1: I was sabsing with lots of people.
2: You were in the stadium of sabsing.
1: Yes.
2: Sabsers. Mm-hmm. Yeah, and Gandhi, did you go sabsing yesterday?
0: I did. I went to the gym and then I went on a 5-mile walk/run. Yeah, I saw and was seen all over the place.
2: We went sabsing twice yesterday, now that I think about it. That was great. Went out to lunch, went to Cryon's. Sat at the bar, had some pizza with our friend, favorite bartender, Pete. Then later, we went down the hill and had a cocktail with friends who were at the bar. And it was great. Sabsing.
0: Yes.
2: But maybe I should sabsing. I should be sabsing outside bars. I should go to an outdoor venue.
0: Yeah, I mean, your chances of bagging something. I don't know how you add that into the acronym in any way. But yeah, outside a bar for sure.
2: Okay. Yeah, Nate.
3: All right, I just Googled it. And it says the approach, what is sabsing? The approach is lingering in visible spots instead of rushing past. Are they going to think you're a hooker standing somewhere?
2: Me? Probably. Yeah, ice cream hooker. So I see what you're saying. So rather than just getting from point A to point B outside somewhere, you need to like linger on the way and maybe kind of hang out and like soak it up.
3: It also says you're supposed to have approachable body language. I don't know what that means. What is approachable body language?
2: So this is about meeting people or just getting out of the house?
0: Meeting people outside of the house instead of using an app, getting your little meet cute because you're sitting at a coffee shop or on the central lawn, whatever it is that you're doing, you're available to meet in person.
2: Right. Froggy's always sapsing.
4: Oh, yeah. But what is approachable body language? Like, what does that mean?
0: I think no crossed arms, probably.
1: Yeah.
4: Legs open?
0: Yes. Very approachable.
2: Maybe you bend over, spread your cheek.
1: No pitchy resting face. Don't have that.
2: Take your pants off.
4: Some people can't help that.
0: Maybe get your face out of your phone and actually look up and look around so that you are seeing the important part of the sabsing.
2: Look, you can walk into a restaurant or walk down a street in the park or whatever, a sidewalk in the park, and you can see immediately if that person is open for meeting people and observing the world, or they're just down in their phone and they're just, it's like they're not there, really.
0: Yeah. Probably eye contact, a little bit of a smile.
2: Scary as a sapser.
5: Yeah, I was sapsing all over the East Village yesterday. And it's all about being boisterous. It's about being loud. Not overly loud where you scare people.
0: I don't know
5: people.
0: About this.
5: No, but like, if you're like, let's say you're with a couple of people and you're talking with them outside on the street and there are people walking by, it's easier to pull people into the conversation. I found myself getting into all kinds of conversations yesterday afternoon. I was with a bunch of loud people and we looked like we were just having a good time. So we were kind of sapsing inadvertently.
2: Okay.
1: Just be loud.
5: That's how you do it.
2: Okay. Well, good. However you choose to do it, whatever your method is in sabsing, get out there. Let's sabs. I don't know. You got to find something to do. Get out of the house. And I really think we definitely, without doubt, it's not even worthy of conversation. We have buried our faces in these stupid phones.
3: Mm-hmm. Yeah. Yeah.
2: So, all right. Sabs. It's Sabs Wednesday. I'm in. I'm in. So, Danielle, you know, you were at the Yankee game yesterday. Speaking of getting out and seeing people, did you hear about what the Mets are about to do?
1: No, what are they about
2: to do? They're hosting singles nights at the Mets game.
1: Wow. Are they trying to get people in the seats?
0: No, they're trying to help people. Well, I mean, I'm sure that's part of it, but they want people to meet.
4: Hope they get luckier than the Mets are.
1: Yeah.
0: Let me tell you, I thought Diamond was going to be all about this because she loves the Mets and she's single. She said, and I quote, hell no.
2: Oh, get her on here. Diamond. Really, Diamond, you wouldn't be up for going to a singles night at a Mets game?
6: No, sorry. It's just not. It's just not for me. Just a whole bunch of no's. No. Like, I can't even come up with an actual reason.
1: You guys have a lot in common. You love the same team. You know, that's a good start.
6: Yeah. I don't know. It's just not something that I'm into. Singles events, I'm like, no, thank you. My best friend tried to trick me into going to one a few months ago, and I have given her crap about it ever since. I don't know. It's just not it.
2: Okay, well, look, singles events aren't for everyone. I get that. You know, but, you know, a lot of people actually meet people through friends. And so to do that, you need to be out with friends then, doing something. I mean, it is about getting out of the house. It's about getting out of your circle and doing things with other people.
6: I get that. But also, I don't want to tie it to something that I really like, right? So, like, if I go to this Mets singles event and I meet someone who tries to destroy my life, I'm going to be upset and never want to go to a Mets game ever again. Why would I ruin that?
0: You've really thought a lot about this.
6: Yeah, I overthink everything. Can't you tell? Yeah, so, you know, what are you going to do? Mm-mm, not happening.
2: All right. So you're not into the sabsing approach?
6: It's something I'd be open to, but not at a, like, I don't know.
2: Isn't that difficult. It isn't that difficult of a thing.
3: I call baloney on that because I would see Diamond, if somebody approached her, she would look at the guy and go, like, get the hell out of here. What are you doing talking to me?
6: No, I'd probably be thinking that, but I wouldn't say it. I'd just be like, hey, what's going on? Cool.
0: Oh,
6: you know?
0: Gosh. Well, Gandhi,
2: everyone's been out with Diamond in social situations. Does she usually seem outward or inward when she's out and about?
0: I think when she's out and about, she's outward. She has a good time. She has a couple drinks. I've seen her on bars singing into a microphone that wasn't even on. So,
3: really?
0: Yeah. I think that she's a good time.
6: Why would you say that?
0: I mean, I never saw that. That didn't happen.
2: Oh, my God. You were singing into microphones that weren't on. Is this true, Diamond?
6: Well, it was on at first. They turned it off.
3: Not a good sign.
2: Okay, well. You know, at least you had a moment there.
6: Yeah. It's fun.
2: Look at that.
0: All right. She has a good time. Yeah. She's not. She's approachable when she's out. She's not unapproachable.
6: Cheers.
2: So, sabsing. See and be seen.
0: Mm. Yes.
2: It is a concept, but I love that it's a concept, that it's what they're all doing.
0: Right.
2: It is a term for just getting out.
0: I like it, though. I'm glad people are getting out and people are saying, put down the apps, put down the phones, let's go live a little. Yay.
2: Okay. All right. Well, Diamond, we love you, and good luck in your world of not sabsing or not going to any Mets singles tonight.
1: I think she just doesn't want to meet anyone. Period. Right now, that's what.
2: That's fine. Yeah, yeah. I mean, that's you don't have to meet someone just because there's pressure on in your circle, like right here, right now. So, a singles night at Mets.
0: Yeah.
2: At the Mets game, what would that bobblehead look like?
0: Oh, geez.
1: Well, hello.
0: I don't know.
2: I don't know. It's just a thought. Let's get into the three things we need to know. We do have a $1,000 free money phone tap on the way. All right. What's going on, Gandhi?
0: All right. Rescue teams are continuing the search for survivors with more than 3,000 people still missing in the aftermath of that 7.4 magnitude earthquake in Western Colombia. At least 250 people are dead. Many residents are also using social media to track down missing people. The country is declaring an economic emergency, which gives President Abelardo de Espriella, whose term began Friday, actually, brand new president, the ability to more aggressively address the disaster. The Red Cross is already on the scene, so if you can and you want to help, as we always say, redcross.org. A federal judge is blocking the U.S. Postal Service from enforcing a Trump executive order that restricts voting by mail. The order, signed in March, gives states 60 days before the midterm elections to provide a list of eligible voters, or the Postal Service would not accept their mail-in ballots. On Tuesday, a U.S. district judge in Boston ruled in favor of a lawsuit brought by voting rights groups and said Trump's order was threatening an erosion of trust in our democracy and that there's a critical need for an injunction to prevent defendants from changing election rules on the eve of the election. And finally, $1 billion is up for grabs in tonight's Powerball drawing. The jackpot hit the mark after there was no grand prize winner in Monday night's drawing. The cash value of the grand prize, if you win, is $433.1 million. So good luck.
2: God, I need that.
0: You do. Absolutely. You're out of money. This is your moment.
2: I'm out of money. I need it to pay bills. I've spent that much. I've spent $1 billion. I need to pay it back.
0: And those are your three things.
2: I'm getting nervous. All right, an emergency call on line 19. Diamond. Charlie on line 19, he is single. He wants to get hooked up with you.
6: Yeah,
0: Charlie.
6: Charlie, are you ready for this?
2: What's up, Charlie?
7: Yeah, absolutely. I'm ready. I'm 100% in.
0: Oh my God.
2: Listen to that.
1: Wait, how old are you, Charlie?
7: I'm 45.
6: Okay. All right. Charlie, a mature man. That's what I'm talking about.
7: Yeah.
0: Charlie, right. How do we find you?
1: Damn.
2: Well, we found him. Now, how do we connect you two?
0: Yeah.
6: Charlie.
7: Well, I live down on the Jersey Shore, and, I'm pretty much available. So.
0: Pretty much. Wow. Pretty much.
6: What does that mean, Charlie?
2: Somewhat.
7: Well, I'm single, so it's. Anything can happen.
2: Now, what about you, Diamond? Are you a Jersey Shore girl?
6: I actually notoriously hate Jersey.
2: Why do you hate the Garden State? What's wrong with you?
6: I don't know. It's people from Jersey. They can't drive. They're very loud.
0: Oh,
6: it's just
0: my God.
2: Oh, my God.
5: What are you doing? You're killing the chances.
2: No. You're out of your mind.
1: Diamond, you're Charlie, very loud. I hate to tell you this.
6: I know.
2: Charlie, are you loud and are you a bad driver?
7: No, actually, I'm not that loud, and I am the operations supervisor for a driving company. So,
2: okay,
7: I'm
2: pretty good at that. Yeah, look, he's running a company that's trying to get Jersey drivers to be better. I mean, this is all kind of working out, isn't it?
6: Oh God!
2: All right.
0: I'm into this. We need a DM from this guy from Charlie.
1: What's your favorite baseball and football team?
7: Oh man, I actually don't watch baseball or football. I'm more of a doer than I am a watcher. So if you want to go out and play some baseball, let's rock and roll.
2: Can we go back to that I'm more of a doer and less of a player kind of guy?
7: Yeah, absolutely.
2: All right. We'll get to that next time, I think. Well, listen, Charlie, thank you. See, here's what Charlie's got going for him. He actually was proactive.
0: Yep.
4: Yeah,
2: he reached out. Mm-hmm. He's seen, and we were trying to see him. And look, it's working. So, Charlie, you're a great example of what a lot of people need to be doing. Even if you're not in the single world looking to hook up, it's just getting out there and meeting people so you can learn new perspective. You can learn about new people. I like you, Charlie. You're a good guy.
0: I like him too.
7: Absolutely. Yeah. Thank you. I'm 100% into SABSing.
2: Yeah. There you go.
1: Wait, Diamond. No,
2: hold on, Diamond. You don't deserve Charlie.
6: Okay. Well, there goes that.
2: Sorry. We will protect you from Diamond. Yes, what is that, Diamond?
1: I was going to say, if we all chip in and pay for the date, would you go out with him, Diamond?
4: He's way too good for her.
0: Oh. Wow. Yeah. Wow.
2: Why waste our money on her?
5: Okay, what? Wow. This guy sounds like a find. He's a Diamond.
2: Yeah, I know you are, Charlie. I like you, Charlie. You're going to do well. You're going to do well.
7: Thank you, Charlie.
2: Have a great day. Thanks for listening to us. Keep listening. Keep listening for more cues. Cues and clues.
0: Diamond, save that number so we can look them up.
6: Oh, we will.
0: Okay.
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0: on the Hunts Point drawbridge. Delays back from White Plains Road and the westbound Cross Bronx heavy from before the Deegan to the outbound GWB. It's at construction on the lower level. The inbound side's about 15 to 20. Same story at the Lincoln Tunnel. The Holland is running 25 to 30. And on the Belt westbound, extra busy to Lefferts Boulevard. 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I'm Bernie Viter with Total Traffic on Z100.
1: New York City weather.
2: We'll see a mix of sun and clouds today with lower humidity. Highs around 85. Tonight down to 70. Tomorrow again, a sunny start with some clouds in there later on and could see a thunderstorm too. High 85. Right now, 74 at Z100.
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0: Money Phone Tap.
1: Yeah, the free money phone tap. 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
2: Yeah, he went through the other bag and opened a new one.
1: Yeah, okay. Oh, we have another bag. Yeah. And then it's gone. M&M's, but see, that tells you how great it really is. M&M's Pop Caramel, it's fun. It's freeze-dried. It's your favorite snack of the day. It's airy, crispy. And they say it's easy to share, so you probably should try. 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Mm. What? It's MMS.
3: Yes.
1: You know what I'm saying. Yes, Nate, what?
3: So we just opened a bag, and you know what it just reminded me of? Old school Cookie Crisp. You remember the old school? Like they changed the formula?
2: Yes.
3: I think I'm going to eat this as cereal.
1: Why not?
2: You're going to put milk in it?
3: Yeah. Wouldn't that be great?
2: Okay.
1: Try it.
3: Great breakfast.
2: Interesting.
1: Get in there. It's freeze dried, so all that milk, if it gets in there, it's going to mop it up like a sponge.
3: Yeah. Awesome. I love milk, and I love the caramel
1: you
3: pops.
1: You do. You love milk, and you love M&M's Pop Caramel.
2: Yeah.
1: All right. Again, try them out. Throw milk on them. Do whatever. Just get them. They're wherever you find M&M's. Again, your chance to win your trip to the iHeartRadio Music Festival in Vegas. iHeartRadio.com/MMS. 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
0: Don't answer the phone. Elvis Duran. The Elvis Duran phone tap.
1: Garrett.
4: Yes.
1: Garrett, you're a good American.
4: I appreciate that.
1: And you've got good phone taps. What are you doing today?
4: So this is what we call a reverse phone tap. Now, it started off with Bella emailing us and submitting an idea saying, hey, I want to play a phone tap on my dad, Dan, about our family dog. I said, that's cute. But let me call up Dad behind her back and say, hey, your daughter wants to play a phone tap on you. I think it would be funny if we really phone tap your daughter, Bella.
2: Ah.
4: So that's going to happen. We're going to start the call to Dan. We're going to play along. He's going to play along. And then all hell breaks loose.
1: This is awful. You
4: no,
1: do this
4: not.
1: To people.
4: It's
1: fantastic. It really is a bad idea.
5: Hello?
6: Dan, this is Todd. I have your dog, Duty.
5: What do you mean you have my dog?
6: Well, your dog showed up at my business this morning when I pulled into work, and it's been hanging out with us. And
5: are you kidding? Damn it. My daughter left the gate open again. All right. Where are you? What's the business?
6: I work over at Laces on here. If not.
5: Oh. I was just there the other night. I know where that is.
6: Oh, all right, great. You're familiar with it. Great.
5: Yeah. Hey, by the way, is Crystal working tonight?
6: Well, I could check the schedule. I'm not very sure about the girl's schedule, but
5: Hey, man, could you do me one favor? Well, I'm stuck at work now.
6: Okay.
5: But I'm looking to get out tonight anyway. So could you hold the dog to tonight, and I'll come by and get a lap or two while I'm there.
7: Garrett, we have to stop.
5: Hello, is somebody else on the line?
7: We need to stop this right now.
6: All right.
5: What are you doing?
7: Dad, stop talking. You need to hang up.
5: What are you doing on the phone, Bella?
7: Hang up. We will talk later.
6: Bella, just. Let me know if I could be of any help, all right?
7: Okay, bye.
6: All right, Dan, I hung up on her. Are you there? I think we kind of freaked her out a little. All right,
5: Oh, it's going to get worse. It's going to get worse, yeah. Dude, hold on. She's calling my phone right now.
6: Perfect. Listen, I need you to three-way the call in and record it on this end. Try to push her buttons just a little bit, all right? We'll see how this works.
5: Yeah, no problem. Hold on.
7: What's the matter with you? What is the matter with you? You're disgusting.
5: What
7: is the matter with you? You're going to, strip clubs?
5: What are you talking about?
7: You're, talking about getting lap dances and, going to strip clubs.
5: No. You misheard.
7: I literally just talked to you on the phone. I heard exactly what you said.
5: I went a couple years ago with some guys after work, and
7: how long have you been going?
5: Well, I'd say at least a couple times a week for a couple of years.
7: Oh, my God. You're gross. That's gross.
5: Oh, it's just a bar. We watch the ball games, and there's, some other entertainment.
7: Ball
5: it's not a big deal.
7: A bar. Why are you going to a strip club?
5: Not a strip club. It's a gentleman's club. A lot of gentlemen go there. It's fine.
7: Oh, God, you're in denial. Tell me, does mom know about this? Does mom know?
5: Here's kind of the funny thing. She saw it on my credit card statement a couple of months ago, and I thought she was going to be really pissed at me, but she's actually kind of into it. She goes with me sometimes.
7: What?
5: You know when we say we're going to the movies? Yeah, we're at the strip club.
7: I'm, traumatized right now.
5: In fact, remember when I wanted to know if you wanted to come to church with us and you said no? Yeah, we didn't go to church. We were at the strip club.
7: Oh, my God.
5: Your mom's into it. What can I tell you? She's a free spirit.
7: That's gross.
5: how we're so happy and love you like we used to be. It's
7: all because of Dad. I don't want to hear this.
6: Hey, Bella.
5: Who is this?
6: It's Garrett.
5: What are you doing on the phone?
6: You wanted to play a phone tap on your dad. We actually played a phone tap on you.
5: Oh, my God. So all that was not real?
8: No. You think your mother would, A, go to a strip club, B, let me go to a strip club? Are you kidding?
5: Look, either way, I'm so grossed out right now.
0: The Elvis Duran phone tap.
1: Oh, great. Another gross-out phone tap. But it's worth $1,000. Let's go talk to Mark. Hey, Mark.
9: Hi, how are you?
1: We're okay. We're doing all right. We're struggling, but we're going to get through this day. Mark, you are caller 100. You won
2: $1,000.
7: Yeah!
2: Congratulations.
9: Unbelievable.
1: Isn't that crazy? It's like, well, you wake up, you never think you're going to win $1,000.
9: That is absolutely insane.
1: Well, I hope you have an entire day filled with insanity, but you know, the good insanity. Congratulations, Mark. Thank you for listening to us every day.
9: I listen to you all the time for 30-plus years,
1: wow,
9: at least.
1: Oh, my God. Mark. God, what did we say? Can you tell us exactly what we said?
9: What could I tell? Oh, please. Where do I start?
1: I don't know. I have no clue what we've said in 30 years. All right, Mark, hold on 1 second. We got to get this $1,000 to you. Toot sweet. Here it comes. And there you go. Another $1,000 winner.
2: Yeah.
1: Thanks.
2: Yes, Mark.
1: To our friends at M&M's Pop Caramel. We love them. We have another $1,000 fee Monday phone tap tomorrow. And if you want to win that trip for you and a friend, thanks to M&M's Pop Caramel, simply go to iHeartRadio.com/MMS. You'll get the rules and you'll enter to win. Oh, all right. Do we have any games or something to play or something?
2: Yes.
1: Oh, we still have 5 left from the other day because that bad listener was not doing well.
2: Yeah, and you know what? I don't know if you guys are up for it or not. We have the 5 left, but we also still have the other 5. And we played it at a different time, so I'm wondering, do we bring back the whole thing or just half?
1: Hmm. Well, I don't know. It depends on who calls.
2: Yeah.
1: I'll tell you what. This was all based on the day. What was the day?
2: August 10th was National Lazy Day, so we were all supposed to just relax and take it easy. So these are songs that help us to do exactly that.
1: Songs that make you just take it easy.
2: Mm. Yeah.
1: Like that. It's so easy.
2: Hey, pow, pow.
1: I happen to love that song, but I've loved it like 5,000 friggin' times. Can we play like a rhythmic version of that song? Can we mix it up a little bit?
3: Hells yeah.
1: That's what we used to do. When songs would get a little fried, we would add a boom-tick, boom-tick, boom-tick to the background. It was like, whoa, okay.
2: Was there like a dance version of Hello by Adele?
3: Yes, there was.
10: There was.
1: There was. Oh, yeah, because we got really fried on that one.
2: Yeah. I love it.
1: We'll get that in. We'll get that in soon, so don't worry about it. Songs that make you take it easy.
2: Mm-hmm.
1: If you think you can ace this, please don't embarrass yourself. Don't embarrass us. Call Diamond now at 800-242-0100. All right, Danielle, let's get going. What do you got going on?
11: All right, so let's start out talking about Ray and Michael B. Jordan. I know a lot of us saw them together. They were at Six Flags over the weekend, and people were like, oh, what is going on? Are they together? Like, what's happening? Well, according to TMZ, they're actually working on a soundtrack for a movie project of Jordan's. They're just friends, so I guess we'll see. We'll see if they're just friends. Kylie and Jason Kelsey are entering the world of Peppa Pig. Both appeared on the show's first ever adult-targeted episode. Kylie voiced a kangaroo who reunites with Mummy Pig in the UK for a getaway that's filled with laughs, self-care, and friendship. And then Jason voiced a Kodak bear who joins Daddy Pig on kid duty, and they have an adventure on their own. The episode actually dropped yesterday, so Selena Gomez's Rare Impact Fund has teamed up with PacSun again. This is the clothing brand, and it's unveiled its 6th Rare DNM edit. It's a limited edition collection of all kinds of denim staples, and it's a cool partnership with Gomez's nonprofit organization. 10% of sales from each of the items will go to the Rare Impact Fund with a maximum contribution of $300,000. So that's awesome. Blink-182 drummer Travis Barker revealed that NBC invited his son to audition for The Voice Celebrity Edition. And what was his advice to his son, Landon? Dude, you're way too cool for that. Wow. This is according to Billboard. Oh. Yeah. Uh-huh. Exactly. Yeah. Okay. Do we have the Rock song in the there ready to go? So The Rock is exploring a little bit of a music career. He just released a ballad called Your Dad, and it's dedicated to his three daughters. Oh.

0: behind that.
1: You do hear a little Moana sound, and that's because it is for a Moana companion album called Moana Voices Across the Ocean. And, you know, it's the rock.
2: No one's going to tell him to his face not to do
1: that. Exactly. You're never going to tell. Cristiano Ronaldo and Georgina Rodriguez are finally married. They marked the occasion by sharing a photo of their wedding rings on social media. You know they have 5 children together, and they've been together since 2016, and they announced their engagement last August, so they are officially married. Congratulations. Rod Stewart recently canceled a few shows, and now he has canceled the remainder of his tour, including his residency in Las Vegas. He has a valid reason. He is recovering from a routine coronary stent procedure. He says he's already feeling better and looking ahead, but obviously he has to make sure he is 100%. So what are we watching? Who Wants to Be a Millionaire is on. Nation's Dumbest, episode 2 of Ted Lasso dropped late last night. The 4th season premiere of Reacher on Amazon, and I know Elvis is liking Sterling Point, and a brand new The Shards, and that's my Danielle report.
0: Yes, The Shards, brand new tonight. Don't even try to interrupt my night. I'm watching The Shards.
1: All right.
0: Am I the only one watching The Shards,
1: no,
0: really?
1: No, I told you I'm watching The Shards.
0: Okay, just making sure.
3: I love the show because of all you guys.
4: Oh, my God. Whoa. Who else has hard nipples right now?
3: The topics, the characters.
4: That's Scotty B, where he puts his bananas.
3: Mr. Michael Oppenheimer.
4: Hi, I must be you.
3: Mrs. Boskalopsis.
2: Huh? What?
5: 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Elvis Duran in the Morning Show.
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1: How did you feel about Heath Ledger and Jake Gyllenhaal in Brokeback Mountain? Were you like,
2: I thought it was hot.
0: Y'all are relatable, vulnerable at times.
2: Is it really that? Danielle. Yes. Here she goes.
0: No matter what kind of day it is, you make it better.
2: I have something I want to talk about. Oh, designer vaginas. Are we getting into that today?
3: This is Elvis Duran in the Morning Show.
2: All right, so we all need to relax, to calm down sometimes. And there's no better way to do it, in my opinion anyway, than the music you play in the background. Do you agree with that?
1: Yeah, absolutely. Yeah, yeah.
2: All right, so set this game up for us, Gandhi.
1: Okay, so Monday, August 10th, was National Lazy Day, where we were all supposed to just take some time and be lazy, not do anything, and relax. So these songs, according to science, help us to relax.
2: Like this music in the background right now. It's
1: This sounds a little culty.
2: It does. It does. Something's going down here. Yeah. I don't know. Let's go talk to Lauren in Lancaster. Lancaster, PA. We'll be there in a few weeks for a very special occasion.
1: Yeah.
2: Hey, Lauren, how are you feeling today?
4: Good. How are you guys? Good morning.
1: Morning.
2: Well, good morning. Well, I don't know about you. This music's putting me to sleep, but it's okay. That's the whole point. Music that makes us relax. Okay, these songs that Gandhi found are scientifically proven.
1: Yes.
2: To put you at ease. Maybe your pulse rate will lessen. You'll feel calm just by the chords and the lyrics. I don't know. What do you think? Is that how it works?
4: Yeah. I need that this morning.
1: Oh, yeah. Good.
2: All
1: okay.
2: Right. Are you having a crazy day?
4: Always. But I'm on with you guys. So today just got a lot better.
2: Aww. Well, we'll see, young lady. Let's see how you do. Now, you need title. Just title. Not title and artist.
1: Just
2: this?
1: Title, yeah.
2: Okay. If you can name the titles of these songs that are scientifically proven to make you relax, you will win something major from... Straight Nate over
5: there. Yeah. Oh.
2: Please find something major.
5: It's major. It's majorly major.
2: All right. Here we go, Lauren. Listen closely. Here is songs to relax to. Song number...
6: Lights go out and I can't be saved.
2: What is that?
4: It's you too, isn't it? Oh.
2: Ooh, okay. Well, no. It's not you too, but... You don't have to guess the artist, so you're safe still. It's not you too. It's someone else. But what is the name of this?
6: Lights go out and I can't be saved.
2: Proven to make you relax. Do you know the name of that song?
4: I don't know.
2: Okay. You know, a lot of people have heard this song a million times and don't know. The name of the song is Clocks.
6: Closing walls and ticking clocks.
2: That's by Coldplay. Oh, love that song. All right. Let me give you another one.
4: Yep.
2: Here we go. Scientifically made to... cause you to relax. Here we go.
7: Starts in my toes and I crinkle my nose.
2: Remember that?
4: It's Colby Calais. Bubbly. Bubbly.
2: Bubbly's right.
7: Yes. Yes. Yes. See a bubbly face. I get the tingles in a silly place.
2: There you go. You got that right. All right.
4: I love
2: okay, good, good, good. Here's another song scientifically proven to make you relax.
8: It's gonna feel real good. Gonna make a difference. Gonna make it right.
2: What's the name of that song?
1: Keep singing it. You got this.
2: Okay, let me give it to you one more time. Here we go.
8: It's gonna feel real good. Gonna make a difference. Gonna make it right.
5: Yeah.
2: Oh,
5: come on, please.
2: Okay. Oh, you're gonna be so upset.
8: Gonna feel real good. Gonna make a difference.
4: Gonna make it
1: right.
5: No.
2: Feel real good. No. It's Man in the Mirror.
8: Starting with the man in the mirror.
4: Did I say Man in the Mirror?
2: It's Man in the Mirror.
1: When did you say that?
4: I could have sworn I said Man in the Mirror.
1: Oh, did you hear that?
2: Okay. Yeah.
1: Wait just a second.
2: Absolutely. Yeah. You know what? Shame on us for missing that.
1: You are
2: correct. Congratulations. You are doing so well. All right, well, let's stay on that winning roll. Here's another song.
5: She just gaslighted us.
2: No, she did not.
4: I know.
2: You
4: I was
2: going to
4: say, if I can't win, I'll
2: stop
4: just
2: it.
4: Gaslight you into thinking
2: no,
4: I can.
2: No. You got it.
1: Paying closer attention now.
2: fair and square. Okay, let's see if you can get this one. Another song that's scientifically proven. It will relax you.
9: Let's go back to the beginning.
2: All right, what song is that? Ooh.
4: Oh my gosh.
2: Make sure you get in touch with Top Dog Law. They will come out and they will help you. Thank you so much, Lauren. You're fabulous. Have a great day. Hold on.
4: Thank you, guys. I love you all. Thank you.
2: Oh, of course you do. Yeah. Much love to you, Gaslighter. All right, here you go. It's Lauren. Thank you, Lauren, for playing along. And those songs did relax me. And was there one in particular that relaxed you the most?
5: Yeah.
10: Yes.
5: For me.
2: Ooh, which one?
10: MJ.

0: You into it? You guys like
1: yeah.
0: it?
1: Yeah. Oh, nice. Okay. The Broadway show, MJ the Musical, that thriller.
0: Make that change. Good stuff.
1: Thriller and that song are my two favorites from MJ the Musical. Oh, they do such a great Man in the Mirror. Oh.
0: The Mirror.
1: Mirror.
0: Man in the Mirror. He actually says mirror.
1: He does.
0: He stole your accent. Let's get into the three things we need to know. Gandhi, what's going on?
2: All right. Let's start in Colombia, where rescue teams are still

0: continuing the search for survivors. Over 3,000 people are still remain missing in the aftermath of that 7.4 magnitude earthquake that hit Western Colombia. At least 250 people are dead so far. A lot of residents using social media to track down those missing people. The country is declaring an economic emergency, which gives the president, whose term began only on Friday, the ability to do some more aggressive searching and rescuing with this disaster. The Red Cross, we know, is already on the scene. If you can and want to help, as we always say, redcross.org. Dangerous storms across the Midwest yesterday left at least three people dead. Two of the deaths were in Indiana, where a four-year-old boy was killed when a tree fell on his home in Jennings County, and another person was killed in a house explosion that officials believe was storm-related. Another person also died in Ohio, and in Ohio, in Grafton, 16 people were struck by lightning at a prison and taken to local hospitals. Meanwhile, the National Weather Service confirmed three tornadoes touched down near Chicago yesterday as well, and they are expecting some more weather to roll through this week. And finally, a new study shows that belly fat actually predicts a person's heart disease risk more accurately than BMI. Researchers at Johns Hopkins University of Medicine, or School of Medicine, I'm sorry, looked at 260,000 adults over 20 years and found that waist and waist to hip ratio was a much better indicator to forecast both heart and brain events. They say that's because body mass index can't tell whether a person has more fat sitting right below the skin or visceral fat, and that's the dangerous kind that surrounds internal organs inside the abdomen. Their message is that we all need to reduce our obsession with BMI and body weight and focus on your core. The findings are published in the Journal of the American College of Cardiology. And those are your three things.
1: All right, hold on. Mm-hmm. So my heart and my lungs are way above my belly fat. Mm-hmm. So there, I feel fine.
0: Oh, okay. I mean, hey, whatever works for you, if that's own research. I know people love to do that. That's cool.
1: What's for lunch? You know what I'm saying? All right. Hey, by the way, a lot of response on the text messages from that last game we played.
0: I'm assuming they're all great.
1: No. Okay. No. You know, we were looking for the answer, man in the mirror, and I didn't hear her say it.
2: I didn't either.
3: Neither did I.
1: But she said it, so we went with it.
0: And then we all just buckled.
2: Yep.
0: You said it? Oh, okay, I believe you. Please.
1: I thought it was kind of funny.
2: It's a dangerous precedent we just set.
1: No, right? It's not.
2: Anytime we do a game now, somebody's going to say, I said that.
1: Okay, but we don't have to agree with them. I was going with the moment, and I thought it was kind of funny. Is your grievance with me? Because I was the one that made the determination. No. So go right ahead.
0: Yes.
1: Go ahead.
0: I'm launching an official grievance. With whom do I launch it?
1: I can take it, because you know what? I don't care.
0: I know.
1: excuse me. Go ahead and hate all you want. Whatever. She won $500, fair and square, according to me. That was a good contest. But I love the uproar. People texting in the meanest things. You've seen these things.
3: Oh, yeah.
2: Because they heard what we heard, which was nothing.
0: I really try to pay attention because I know sometimes they do mumble or the song is still playing when they say something. So I felt like I was listening and I didn't hear anything. No. But I could be wrong.
4: But she kind of admitted it, though. Like, 5 minutes later, she said, well, if I can't win, I'm going to gaslight you. Yeah. She basically said she's going
1: to try. Well, listen to this text. I request a replay to see if she actually said it. We all want to hear it. You will not send her the money. Okay. Thank you. Thank you for your text, but we're sending her the money.
4: Yeah.
0: So you got my text.
1: And everyone, yes, I did. So everyone's going to just get the hell over it. We're moving on.
4: Next time we won't be so stupid.
5: Is that better? Can I say that?
1: No, we're not stupid. No one's stupid here.
3: Elvis's decision is final. Next time.
1: My decision is final.
3: Next time, he might not give him the money when that happens.
1: Next time they may have a clean sweep of saying all correct answers, and I'll say, nah, that's not correct.
2: Wow.
0: Oh, we're just going on vibes now.
1: I know, but you know what? The rules are different in our little world here. Don't we think?
2: Yeah.
0: Zero consistency. I love that for us.
1: All right. Thank you. Thank you for noticing.
4: We're not normal.
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1: Danielle, I thought you knew everything there was to know about baseball.
2: No.
1: So you went to the Yankees game and you learned something.
2: Yes.
1: About what? What'd you learn about baseball that you never knew before?
2: So it was crazy. So one of the Yankee players was up to bat and then all of a sudden the inning was over, right? And then the next time the Yankees were up to bat, that same player was up to bat. And I go, I don't understand. How does that happen? And my son explained to me that if the base runner is thrown out or picked off to record the third out of an inning, the batter at the plate does not receive an official plate appearance or at bat for that action. Therefore, the next time they're up, he bats and he's up. I was like, I thought once the inning was done, whoever was up there was done. But that's not how it works. Nope. I did not know. I learned something yesterday.
1: The way you described it, the wording sounded as if you were reading it from a law journal.
2: I was. I didn't want to explain it wrong, so I looked it up to make sure I explained it right.
1: You were reading from a law journal.
2: Yeah. So,
1: I get it, though.
2: Yeah, but I had no idea. I honestly thought that once you're up and the inning's over, your time is over. I didn't realize that if it wasn't, you weren't the cause of the out or whatever, you get, I didn't know. I was like, whoa, I was how old when I learned this?
3: Today years old.
2: Today years old. So, yeah, interesting.
1: You love baseball so much.
2: I do love baseball. I just like the atmosphere and being there and just feel it. Just I don't know. And it brings my family together. I love it. It reminds me of my dad. So he was a Yankee fan growing up in the Bronx. It has a lot of meaning to me. So it's nice.
1: Wasn't it this time yesterday we were talking about the nude steakhouse in Hollywood, Florida?
4: Yeah, I think so. Classic soiree steakhouse.
1: Have we given away the stuff yet?
5: It's coming up on Y100.
1: Mm. Yeah, but so it's coming up. We haven't given it away yet?
5: Correct. No.
1: Okay. So if you're listening to Y100.7 in Miami, you're about to have an opportunity to win a dinner for two at the Nude Steak Night.
6: It only happens every Monday, once a month on Monday. So, there's plenty of time for you to go other times if you don't want to take your clothes off. But if you win this thing, you need to go and participate.
4: Right.
1: Yes.
4: Don't be a creep.
1: So this is exclusively for people listening to Y100.7. That's coming up in a few minutes for you. So, yeah. And the rule is, if you win, you got to call us the next day and let us know what you saw. what did you experience? And even though, like Froggy says, it's limited. It's only like four times a month, right, on Mondays?
6: Yeah, 20 people each night.
1: Yes. So I'm sure if they get a great response, they'll do it every night. It'll be an all-nude steakhouse. Oh, yes,
6: well, they said it started because there was a company that came in and purchased the restaurant for an evening, and they did a nude night, and it was a closed night. And the guy said it was such a success that he opened it up to the public and started doing it once every month.
1: There's got to be a lot of people that love to eat meat while naked. Yeah, Nate, what were we going
7: to
1: say?
7: I'm curious as to what kind of lighting is at this table. Is it a lot of soft lighting, candlelight maybe?
1: Candlelit.
7: Because it's a lot of bright fluorescent bulbs. I'm not going to be hungry. What I mean?
1: We'll see. We'll find out. Okay. You'll have one. We'll figure it out once we... they'll go to the event. And then they'll get back to us. I'm so excited.
6: Who ordered the tube steak?
1: Here we go. The rump roast. I was reading yesterday, and I thought this is only something you would see on those candid camera type shows. There's a police department in what town is this?
4: It's in New Jersey. Let me look up the exact town. It's not that far from us.
1: Garrett, which town is it? It's next to your town.
8: Yeah, over by Watchung.
1: Okay. Where the cops in the community actually dress up as shrubbery and lay in wait until they see an infraction occur.
2: Stop.
1: And they run up as a bush and they arrest you.
3: That's so cartoonish. That's hilarious. I love that.
1: Do you have the story in front of you, Gandhi?
4: Yeah, it's in Dunellen, which is in Middlesex County. So they're looking for distracted drivers and they don't want you to see them. So they're dressed as shrubbery. They hide. They wait until they see people on their phone and then they pop up and they get you dressed as shrubs.
2: Wow.
4: It's wild looking.
3: Brilliant.
2: Is that legal? That doesn't seem legal.
1: Yeah. You think that's entrapment?
2: Yeah. It's like, seriously.
4: They issued 74 citations within 6 hours.
2: Whoa.
1: Well, yeah, you know, if you don't see a cop standing there, it's just a bush. You just drive by on the phone.
4: Right. Yeah.
0: So the one part is the guy dressed as a bush will see you, and then he'll radio to the yep. guy down the road, and then you'll get stopped by a cop, not knowing, like, why am I getting stopped? And they'll be like, well, we caught you.
2: You
1: No. I need the bush to chase me down the road.
4: The bush
1: street.
4: Does stand up and point at things.
1: So the bush is physically active in helping active. Catch the perpetrator. I love that. That's I want so to see funny. This. The good news is you can see it. It's on video. So yep. do a search for bush, cop, you know, whatever.
7: Wait, you might find other things. Line, Elvis. I gave you a great line.
1: Okay, let me stop everything. What's that name?
7: I gave you a great line. Use that line.
1: Okay, what's the line? You go ahead and give it to him.
7: It's the long limb of the law.
1: Hi-yo!
4: You stopped everything for that?
7: Yes.
4: Wow. Damn
7: that
4: it, Nate.
7: That was a great line. That was a great line.
1: I thought it was a good line, but you definitely delivered it much better than I could.
3: What branch of the police department is that?
4: Oh, no. Oh, boy. Here we go. A room full of dads. Not a kid to be
7: anything.
4: Found.
1: Here we go. It's the Nate and Scary Show. You know, I always love these moments on our show.
4: God, that's
1: moving on to Around the Room. Let's find out what's on the minds of the imbeciles in the room. We'll start with Nate. Imbecile number one. Guy, Scary, we got to get into this thing. Let's
6: determined
1: go. Come on.
6: You need 3 email addresses. Are you ready? Here are
1: yes.
6: the 3 different email addresses. You need a personal one for anybody that wants to just email you that you want to reply to. One for business so that it looks professional. And number 3, for anything you purchase or sign up for. I don't want any of those Lululemon things in my personal email. I don't
1: that's
6: want
1: a good
6: any
1: idea.
6: Of those. Seriously, think about it. If you have a kid that's like 2 and you need to start them on email addresses, get them 3. That they will have for the rest of their life. And don't
1: one for personal, one for business, and one for the ads.
6: Yes,
1: and
6: the ads
1: thing.
6: And purchasing. Yeah.
1: Marketing. Yeah. How many every day do you have to delete and try to unsubscribe?
2: I don't even try anymore. Yeah. I just am like, forget it. It's not worth it. Terrible.
1: Hey, Froggy, what's up with you today?
8: So, you know, my son has been in Scotland for 2.5 weeks. He comes home Friday night. Aww. Yesterday, he said to me, when he went over there, he was like, hey, do you think we could pay for the international phone plan? I'm like, no, it's expensive. You don't need your phone. Just like you'll be able to have Wi-Fi where you're staying. When you need it, you call us. He was upset about it. Yesterday, he said to me, this has been the most freeing thing ever. I love it. I go out, I leave my place, and the whole time I'm out, it's just me and nature. I'm enjoying myself. I'm more present. I've really taken everything in. He said, it has been life-changing not having my phone and notifications every 4 seconds. And I love it. When I get back to the house, I see what I missed, and I'm done. So
1: good.
8: It really is a good thing. Detaching is pretty awesome. And to hear a 23-year-old say that.
1: When he gets home, I hope he sticks with it.
4: Yeah.
1: You know?
4: Yep.
8: Yeah, me too. I do too, actually.
1: And a great way to communicate with everyone overseas is WhatsApp. WhatsApp is
2: WhatsApp's the best.
1: Yeah. It's the best. Well, I hope he had a great time. That's so cool he got to do that.
8: You know? I'm excited for to see him on Friday.
1: Danielle, what's up with you?
2: So I would like to apologize to anyone I made throw up the last couple of days.
1: Oh, my God.
2: Because I know we talked about Obsession and a scene in there that made me vomit. And I know I got a lot of people in my DM saying, well, I had to go and watch the movie. And I'm throwing up as well. And there's so many I can't even stop counting. So I apologize for making anyone heave and throw up the last couple of days because of the movie Obsession and my problem with throwing up. And dry heaving.
1: A lot of people were vomiting because of you.
2: Yeah, so.
4: I loved it. Yeah. Thank you for doing that.
2: Oh, yeah.
4: You bring me so much joy.
2: You know, my throat hurt that entire day because you guys made me gag and throw up so much.
4: Oh, we never posted video of it either, did we?
2: Sure.
4: I have so much. I'm going to send it to you for
2: so
4: approval.
2: Much. I can't wait.
1: Yeah. She throws up all over Nate. It was great.
2: By the way, it is Wednesday.
1: By the way, it is Wednesday, and I know, but the splatter goes beyond the garbage can onto his leg. It is Wednesday, which means Gandhi has another sauce on the side.
4: Oh, hello. I do. Yes. Wherever you find your podcast today, Diamond and I discuss a lot of stuff. We talk about Ray and Michael Jordan. We talk about Diamond's love life, all kinds of great stuff. So
1: beautiful.
4: Thank you. Sauce on the side. But something really exciting is happening tonight. If you like space like I do, the universe is putting on a show. There's a new moon, which means it's great lighting to see the Perseid meteor shower. That is 50 to 100 meteors that you're going to be able to see per hour starting around midnight. But also, as the morning approaches, you're going to have a planet parade, which is 6 planets lined up across the sky, and it's supposed to be incredible. So go outside if you can and see it, because this stuff is amazing.
1: So what time do I need to be outside to see the Planet Parade?
4: The Planet Parade is as the dawn approaches, so we'll all be awake for it. We can go out and see it. Probably not here in New York City. That's maybe the only thing about living here that's really tough, is we never get to see stars and that cool stuff. Yeah. But maybe out by you, Danielle, you might be able to.
2: Maybe, yeah.
4: But the meteor shower should be pretty visible starting around midnight.
1: Okay, excellent. Scary, what's on your mind today?
3: They say if you see something, say something. Well, I saw something and I didn't say anything, and I'm sorry I didn't. I was in an Uber and the driver was wearing headphones, like big ass headphones, listening to his own music as he was driving me. And I'm sitting there and I'm like, ooh, I don't know what I should do here. I don't know. Because I didn't want him to give me one star, and I was more concerned about that than, you know, if I was going to report
2: living?
3: Him.
1: Well, oh my God! It's the rating. You know what? I don't want to die with a low rating.
3: I just don't know. And I should have said something. And I'm such an idiot. And now I don't know if I can go back. Maybe I can go back and, you know, now and check it out and like.
4: Yeah. Don't you give the rating at the end of it?
3: I remember who he was.
4: Did you give him 5 stars?
3: I did. No, I did not. I didn't give any. I didn't rate him at all. But anyway, it's just so dangerous. I can't believe people will drive their cars and just have these just giant headphones on their head.
2: Not cool.
1: Well, I can't believe you would ride in a car and they're there to keep you safe.
3: Well, should I have said something to him on the spot? Should I have said, hey, by the way, do you mind turning those off? I mean, I went a short distance.
9: It's illegal. I don't think you're allowed to drive
2: it. I think it is illegal.
3: Yeah.
4: You should have driven them by those cops dressed as shrubs.
1: I know. We need more shrub cops. This is it. Yeah. And plus, it adds more greenery to our cities.
3: I don't want to.
1: Well, yeah, go back and give him a bad rating. All right, let's get into. We got everyone in, I think. Yes, we do. Let's get into sound with Garrett. He's got lots of stuff today. What do you got going on?
0: All right, let's start with Jimmy Kimmel last night. Anthony Anderson is filling in this week for Kimmel, and he was talking to Magic Johnson. So, Magic Johnson talked about his first ever shoe deal where Nike wasn't as big as we know them now, so he turned down Nike back in the day, and listen to what he turned down.
10: Converse offered me the most money. Adidas came in second.
0: His first ever shoe deal where Nike wasn't as big as we know them now, so he turned down Nike back in the day, and listen to what he turned down.
10: Converse offered me the most money. Adidas came in second, and Phil said, hey, I can't give you the same amount of money as Converse because we just started our company.
3: Yeah.
10: But I can give you something called stock.
3: Mm. How much would that stock be worth today, Irv?
10: Almost $2 billion.
1: Oh. Oops.
0: $2 billion in Nike stock.
1: Well, right, he's not doing all that awful, so don't cry over it, but still.
0: All right.
1: Wow.
0: All right. So Scary came across this Instagram account. His guy's name is David. It's spelled weird with the number 87 in the middle, but he was talking about single guys needing to go see Olivia Dean this weekend in New York City, and here's why.
1: Oh, and this is a player's advice, right?
0: Yeah.
1: God. Okay.
11: And gentlemen, understand the environment you're entering, okay? These women listen to music about yearning, okay? They believe in romance. They have probably spent the last 3 years saying dating in New York is actually impossible. So you're walking into favorable market conditions. Okay, I'm not saying buy a ticket exclusively to meet women, but I'm saying if you already like Olivia Dean, which you should, and you're a single man in New York, I genuinely don't understand what additional information you're waiting for. You get thousands of single women, one location, a shared interest, no dating app required. This isn't a concert anymore. Okay, it's a career fair for boyfriends.
1: Okay.
2: Okay.
0: So there you go.
4: It's not the worst advice.
2: No.
4: Also a little creepy.
3: It's a peek behind the curtain.
1: A little creepy.
4: Yeah.
2: Is he hot, though? Is the guy hot?
0: He's a good-looking guy.
1: Okay. It sounds like something Scary would say. You know, this is, well, look at all the hunting you can go take part in. Oh, my God. They're going to show up by the hundreds just for you.
0: Nate should go this weekend then.
9: Yeah, I thought about it.
0: All right.
4: Oh, God. I love podcasts where men talk about what women want. Those are my favorite.
0: All right. Yeah. Let's move over to some talkbacks that we received on the iHeartRadio app. So earlier in the show, we were talking about Diamond not wanting to go to the Met game because they were doing a singles night. So our listener from Q102 wants to throw himself out there for Diamond.
12: How you doing, Diamond? My name is Mike Force from Cherry Hill, New Jersey. Like I mentioned, single and looking for a nice lady. Take out for coffee or a nice dinner or go to the beach. I'm sorry, but I'm a Phillies and Eagles fan. Hopefully we can go out on a date.
0: Diamond?
1: All right, Diamond. What say you?
13: I would never date a Phillies or an Eagles fan.
1: Oh, come on.
2: That's the Mets' sworn enemy.
13: Yeah,
2: are you
13: sorry.
2: Kidding me?
1: No, Phillies. You can. I know, but you can be in a household with opposite teams. You know what I'm saying? I don't know.
13: No, not the Phillies. Not the Phillies. I'd rather right. a Yankee fan.
0: Thank you, Mike.
1: Yeah. Oh, my God.
2: Bring on the Yankee fans who want to date Diamond. Come on.
0: All right. So we move over to this clip. We all know Danielle for this, of course, right?
1: Yes, there it is.
2: So stupid.
0: All right. So we got another talk back from our listener, Lillian, and she has this to say.
14: Oh, my God. You guys are hysterical. Listen to my laugh. It sounds like Danielle's. Oh. Love you guys.
1: Oh, thank you, Lillian. She does pretty close.
2: She does
1: sound like you.
2: Yeah. So
0: more than
2: she
0: one.
2: Does. She does.
0: And then
2: shut
0: finally,
2: up,
0: I just want to say a big shout out to the Westfield and Cranford Fire Department, EMS, and Police Department. So last night around 11:30, my wife woke me up and said, "Hey, I need some help outside. The house across the street is burning." And the family got out safe, but watching what everybody did.

0: coming together, all three departments from two different towns working together and saving the house and making sure everyone's safe and going into fire was just seeing how they can work. And you only see it on TV and movies, and getting to see it in real life, it's something incredible, and kudos to them and anybody that works in that line of work.
1: Wow. Thank you for keeping us safe, and the bottom line, and you got to see him in action. So the family's good, you said, and the house was saved?
0: Yeah, house is saved. I'm sure they got to, you know, open some windows today when they get back in the house. But it was something to see, especially in the middle of the night, too. So
2: wow.
1: What's today's date?
3: The 12th.
2: 12th.
1: August 12th. Mm-hmm. Isn't today the day that the Earth will lose gravity for 7 seconds?
3: What?
2: Oh,
1: haven't you
2: really
1: seen this meme? And so a texture just reminded me of this.
2: What?
1: It's been out there in the memes for months now. Okay, the rumor is that the Earth will lose gravity today, August 12th, for 7 seconds. Mm. They're saying it's a viral internet hoax. Mm. NASA confirms that Earth's gravity cannot switch off like that. Gravity is tied to the planet's mass, which doesn't change overnight. Celestial events like solar eclipses have no impact on it. The claim is social media posts claim Earth would lose gravity for 7 seconds due to a supposed gravitational anomaly. You guys haven't seen these memes?
2: No. I've seen that one. I've seen the, aren't we supposed to also have like a blackout for 8 minutes sometime?
1: Wait, is that today?
2: I think it might be today. Really? Let me go look. And allegedly the Earth ends today too. Today's another
1: Earth
2: ender.
1: Wow.
2: Yeah.
1: Oh. Add that to the list. So they're saying no, it cannot be paused as far as gravity goes and turned off. Unless the planet loses its physical mass, there's no threat. Life will continue completely normally. Or will it?
2: We'll find out.
1: So today's the day. Keep an eye on that. If you start floating around, you'll know that, oh my God, they were right.
4: Bizarre, creepy, and unsettling.
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2: I'm sorry. I'm totally thrown off with what just happened here.
3: Because it's a room of pigs? Farm animals?
2: I have these great Beats headphones on. I can hear every sound that you put into your microphone. Mm-hmm. And Nate, and who else? Who just burped?
4: That was Froggy. Froggy was the last one.
2: You guys are burping in like these $500 microphones into my $300 headphones. So everything is crystal clear. I can hear every little bubble. Yeah. I can hear every little gurgle. I hear everything.
4: Okay.
2: Don't do it, Nate.
4: Okay. I won't do it now.
3: Yeah, I'm a little concerned about them, though, because Nate just has this, like, the burps that he lets out, they're not normal burps. They seem like there are things in them.
4: Yeah.
3: But he's
2: never I can hear the things.
3: Yeah. He's never eating anything that should cause the gas, so I'm worried about him.
2: Oh, no. It's acid. It's acid that remains in your stomach. Absolutely. It's there around the clock.
4: Yeah. It's churning and bubbling down there. But sometimes they just come out, and you're not supposed to keep them in. Right, Frog?
2: But you... No. But you guys... No. You're putting your lips up to the microphone and doing it.
3: Yeah. Nate makes a performance.
2: You don't even move your head away from the microphone.
3: You lean into it.
4: I'm sorry.
3: You could get on the wall.
4: No. I'm sorry. But, I don't know. I feel like it's slightly entertaining.
3: No.
2: For who? What?
4: Yeah.
5: Lisa does this. She's like, I don't know why you have to make such a production, lift your leg when you fart. You have to make it a scene. I'm like, you know, it's the same outcome either way. Like, if I don't make a face or lift my leg, it's the same outcome. Who cares? Why are you mad?
3: Me, I care. I'm just disgusted by it.
6: In the time that you have to lift your leg, you could walk out the damn room and fart.
2: No, but Danielle, he'll lift his leg and then put his fist in there and pull it down.
6: Oh. Come on.
2: Like he's pulling some kind of lever.
5: It takes timing.
3: So
2: I will say that, yes, Gandhi, go ahead.
3: Well, no, I get it. Like, Nate doesn't care about anybody in this room, right? He's not trying to have sex with anyone, so he just is gross.
4: Yeah.
3: But Froggy, you do care about Lisa in that way. You want this woman to still want to have sex with you, and you're walking around lifting your leg and farting. Blech.
5: I gave up on that.
3: Okay.
6: Does it make sense, though? Does it make sense now why he doesn't get it? Does it make sense? There you go.
2: Okay. It's starting to make sense how it doesn't make sense.
7: You guys are disgusting.
4: What are you talking about?
2: They really are scary. They are revolting.
4: What's worse, my burps or Scary's chewing?
3: Your burps.
2: Oh, no. They're bad, but your burps... See, when he chews, he's oblivious because he's oblivious.
7: I'm grazing.
5: Yeah, but you need glasses when Scary's eating. You don't need glasses when Nate burps.
2: Scary doesn't know when he's chewing with his mouth open. You know exactly what you're doing when you put your mouth to the microphone and you belch out that nasty volcano.
4: All right, well, that was the last one. That was the last one. You're not getting another one.
2: I don't want to listen to your GERD. There's that word, GERD.
3: Ermagerd.
2: Ermagerd. Okay, look, I'm not without fault. If you had Alex on the phone right now, he would tell you something I did yesterday that was pretty bad.
3: Oh
5: do tell. Let's go.
4: Call him right now. You want me to call him?
7: Let's get him on. Yeah,
2: you can try to call him if you want. I don't know if he's going to answer.
3: Was it the same thing you were texting me about when you were on the plane?
2: Yeah. Yes.
3: Oh, God.
2: But we were in a car.
3: Oh, God.
2: All right. He's calling now. They're very busy there at the zoo. They're having coffee, I think. It's coffee break time.
3: Oh, man.
7: Are these the things couples do in front of each other?
3: No.
7: Because they're relaxed and they're okay with it?
3: I do not do it.
2: Luckily, he's not on the line. Okay, sir, I think we're good.
7: Damn.
3: Yeah, and good.
5: What'd you do?
3: No.
5: You can't tell us?
2: I may have passed gas.
4: Oh, see?
6: What do you mean may have?
2: Pretty good chance it happened.
3: Oh, God. Did you roll the windows down first, or did you trap him in the car?
2: Well, we were in a convertible.
3: Oh. Oh, God.
2: You would think that that would...
5: Yeah. Whoa.
2: Well, I know, but he throws such a big little hissy fit. Oh, my... You better check your drawers. Did you?
3: Yeah.
2: You, yep. I'm like, okay. You calm down, Mary. It's just...
5: You overpowered the fresh air of a convertible?
4: Wow.
2: Yes.
5: Wow.
2: I was proud. I was shocked about it. No, I'm not proud of it at all. Don't even suggest that. But I was a little concerned. I mean, wow.
3: I'm like Alex. I get outrageously upset. I'm like, oh, my God. Why would you make me breathe that in? Now it's in my lungs.
2: Ah! Well, so, I mean, to try to make it resolve faster, I sped up. Like, oh, faster, go faster.
3: Oh, my
5: Like you're outrunning it.
2: I guess it's chasing me. Get out of there.
5: Oh, I'll show that part. I'll outrun it.
2: It's tailgating us. Anyway, well, I'm glad he didn't answer. I don't want him to be a part of that. Yeah. But he's the most disgusting foul person I know.
3: Alex,
2: when he burps, it's like a pterodactyl that flies over. It's like, I mean, when he burps, it's I can't even reenact it. But.
3: Oh God!
2: But are we being boys or are we being men? Which are we being?
3: Gross.
4: Men.
2: Men. Disgusting.
3: It's just gross.
4: Yeah.
3: I know plenty of men that don't do it.
6: Yeah.
5: Well, they don't know what they're missing out on.
2: I don't know. Oh, men. Men, men.
8: Men, men, men, men, men, men, men.
2: Wrote a song about it. Want to hear it?
8: Men, men, men, men, men.
2: Well, here we go.
9: It's great to be on a ship with men and sail across the sea. Oh, we don't know where we'll land or when, but it's great to be with men.
8: It's great to be with men.
9: Cause men can sweat and men can stink and no one seems to care. Oh, we'll throw the dishes in the sink and clog the drain with hair. Oh,
8: clog the drain with hair. Oh, men, men, men. It's a ship all filled with men. So batten down the ladies' room. There's no one here but men. Men, men, men, men, men, men.
9: There's men above, there's men below, there's men down in the galley. There's Butch,
10: and Spike,
11: and Buzz,
9: and Biff, and one guy we call Sally.
8: And one guy we call Sally. Men, men, men, it's a ship all filled with men. You'll never have to lift the seat, there's no one here but men.
2: It's a great song. Want to hear a little more?
3: Yeah.
2: Okay, I wrote more.
9: We're men and friends until the end, and none of us are sissies. At night we sleep in separate beds and blow each other kisses.
8: Oh. And blow each other kisses. Men, men, men. It's a ship all filled with men. So throw your rubbers overboard. There's no one here but men.
2: Oh, man. I love what we were talking about a few minutes ago. Someone sent a text in, typical hetero men.
4: Wait a minute.
2: Okay, all right. Hey, gotta wish happy birthday to Nancy.
4: Happy birthday, right. Nancy.
3: I thought there was more to it. Who's Nancy? No,
2: Nancy, well, you know Nancy. Well, you know, maybe you have met Nancy.
3: Okay.
2: All right. You don't remember Nancy?
6: No.
3: Oh.
2: Okay, so our good friend Ken Lane, who, God, from the history of Z100, still a good friend, and his beautiful, beautiful wife, Nancy. It's her birthday. I feel embarrassed going from talking about gastric disturbances to talking about Nancy. But anyway, happy birthday, Nancy. All right. Are we done? Isn't the show over?
4: No, the show's over.
2: Can't we just play an album or something?
3: A whole album? If you had to play one album, which one would it be?
2: I would play something old from Queen. You know, something, because they have those long songs.
3: Okay.
2: Like Bohemian Rhapsody and stuff like that. What would you play?
3: A whole album? Maybe Amy Winehouse, Back to Black.
6: Oh,
3: I love
6: yes.
3: that album.
6: Let's play that one.
3: Ooh, Lauryn Hill.
2: Boring. Boring. Boring.
6: Lauryn Hill.
3: That is
6: the Joshua
3: Tree. Not boring.
2: Do we need something exciting?
3: Okay.
2: I would play the 9-minute Youngblood song.
6: Oh, yes, that's good, too. Play that, too.
3: What about Andre 3000's flute album?
2: Not going to play it.
6: Okay. Please don't play that.
2: Hey, I tell you what, coming up, can I play the 9-minute Youngblood song?
6: Yes.
3: Oh, Nate's sure. making a face.
4: I don't think you'll have time.
2: Not right now.
6: Can he play 7 minutes of it?
2: We don't have time. Okay, do we have time now, or do we do it next?
4: Maybe next.
2: It's going to be controversial. A lot of the stations that have a song are going, why'd you play that 9-minute Youngblood song? Because it's a piece of art. It's a work of art. I love it. Well, hold on. Let's see if we can get it in next.
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2: Okay, so it was about this time, a little bit earlier yesterday, we were talking about this steakhouse in Hollywood, Florida called Class Soiree Steakhouse. Mm-hmm. Yeah, I'm looking at photos of the dining room. It looks very nice. Mm-hmm. So what they're doing, are these cloth seats? Hold on.
3: Well, apparently, what you're going to get at the nude one is a sanitized leather seat.
2: Okay. So the reason why, you're wondering, well, why would I need that? Well, I'll tell you why. Four Mondays a week, or a month, four nights a month, on Mondays, rather, they have nude steak night. Mm-hmm. Well, you come in, it's supposed to be a nice little setting, and you have a towel on or a robe. Then you sit down at the table to enjoy your nice steak dinner. And then you take the robe off and enjoy it in the nude. So we said yesterday, our friend Tommy Chuck said, hey, here's some tickets. They're hard to get tickets, by the way. So we got them. Tommy Chuck came to the rescue. And so we did a contest at Y100.7 in Miami. And caller 10 was Kim. We can get Kim on the line here. She's on 19. Hello, Kim. Hello, Kim.
4: Kim.
2: Are you there? Kim, is that you?
5: Can
2: you
5: hear me? I'm so excited to be talking to you, Elvis.
3: Oh,
2: there you are, Kim, in beautiful Plantation, Florida. You're going to this event, and can you talk about it? What you're feeling right now?
5: Well, you answered one question. I was wondering what kind of seat I was going to be sitting on, or could I bring my own little lap towel, shall we say?
2: Yeah,
5: I'm not sitting on other people's. Nakedness.
2: Exactly. No, that's a good thing to think about. So I tell you what. So what they're doing is it's set up in a long form table, and they have, as Gandhi described it, special seats just for you.
3: Yeah.
2: And you walk in with your robe on, and then everyone's seated at the table, get ready for some steak, and you take your robe off.
5: Okay, that was my other biggest concern, was everybody standing around getting naked next to each other.
2: Yeah.
5: I think that sounds reasonable.
2: Now, do you partake in nude beaches and nudity anywhere else in public?
5: I've been to Fantasy Fest a few times.
3: What is that?
6: Oh, that's the keys.
3: Yeah.
6: Oh. Google that.
2: Okay. And tell everyone where that's held every year.
5: That's for my birthday. They do it every October for my birthday. It's in Key West, and it's a huge show where most people walk around, not me, but most people walk around painted, naked, and just have a great time.
2: So you're into the nudity and all that. That's cool.
5: Yeah. Yeah. I love being with my friends I've met down there, and then the burlesque shows, and it's a lot of fun. So I'm not anticipating this being awful.
2: Well, perfect. Kim's the perfect winner. Kim? You're the perfect winner for this,
3: all right, Kim.
2: This night out at Soiree. Class Soiree Steakhouse. Now, they say
5: took away
2: that
5: all the fear when you put a robe on and walked out together. That took away all the fear.
2: Exactly. Okay. They say that you don't have to disrobe. This is what they say. But I'm hoping you go for it.
3: Yeah.
2: So, here's what you're going to do.
5: Really pretty panties.
2: Oh, pretty panties. I'm hoping she'll be there too. That's her name, right? Pretty panties. Anyway, we want you to call us the next morning and check back with us. We'll stay with you on this, okay? Is that good, Kim? And congratulations.
5: Yeah.
2: Okay.
5: Thank you. I'm excited about the steak.
3: Oh, wow.
2: I know. A good steak dinner. You got that. That's all yours. All right. Thank you, Kim. We'll check back with you after your evening, okay? Thank you very much. There you go, Kim, everyone.
3: Hey, Kim.
4: Can't wait to hear.
2: All right, this song by Youngblood is called Hello, Heaven, Hello. It's a long-form song. You know, Youngblood comes from a rock background. He grew up listening to rock in his house, but also he came from a stage production background. He loves musicals. He used to go to the West End all the time. And so this is his own kind of rock opera. It's 9 minutes long. Can you deal with it?
3: Yeah!
2: Listen to this song from Youngblood. This is Hello, Heaven, Hello.

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0: Oh, tomorrow, Food News Thursday. Can't wait. Danielle, what are we watching on TV tonight?
1: How about episode 2 of Ted Lasso season 4?
0: Okay, all right. Also, you get a new episode of The Shards tonight, I do believe.
1: Yep.
0: Till tomorrow, say peace out, everybody.
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0: Today's
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0: Middle Child Day. 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I don't know if there's first and last, but middle gets a day.
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Z100. Now, do you get ants in your pants? 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Next.

0: 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Do you have ants in your home? What do you do when you see an ant in your kitchen?
1: I kill it instantly.
2: I see. You have people that get upset about that.
1: Oh, who is saving the ants?
2: I have a friend that puts everything with a piece of paper and a glass over it and slides it and then puts it outside.
3: Not an ant. They're not doing that with an ant.
1: It is. They are. Fee, fi, fo, fum. Goodbye.
2: What you should not do is squish the ant.
1: So
2: squish or squish? What do you guys say?
1: Squish.
3: Squish.
1: Squish.
2: So don't squish the ant.
1: Like, don't kill it?
2: Well, I think squishing something that size would
1: end life. Boom. Bye.
2: When you squish an ant, it releases distress pheromones to other ants in the colony who rush to the scene.
1: Come on.
2: Yes. What starts as one can quickly turn into a mole hill. A mountain of ants.
1: I almost prefer that because I want to know where they're coming from so then I can put the trap over there and then it's bye-bye.
2: Oh, so you're sacrificing one to trick them all, to get them all.
1: Come on over, Red Rover.
2: Diabolical squisher. Today's quote. The degree... You're taking a selfie?
3: Sorry, I'm taking a picture that says, men wearing purses and handbags is in style now.
2: Well, don't be bothered by us.
1: Yeah, literally.
2: Today's quote. The degree to which a person can grow is directly proportional to the amount of truth one can accept without running away.
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0: 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Z100, getting ready to treat you to 2 hours commercial-free, 11:30. Hey, Tanya, you have a trending report coming up in a second. Tell us what's on the way.
1: Tacky or brilliant to ask your wedding guests to pay for your wedding?
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0: 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Tanya's at Trending Reports. 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
2: Well, like you charge them a cover?
0: And this is a celebrity couple?
1: It's a celebrity couple. It's they're getting a lot of heat for it, but I'm going to tell you why I think it's brilliant.
0: Coming up next.

0: 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Tanya has been working on a trending report, and she left us with this thought: tacky or brilliant?
1: Yes.
0: You have your wedding, and you ask your guests to pay for it.
1: Yes. Okay, so this is former 90210 actress Annalyn McCord and her fiancé, former rugby star Danny Cipriani. So they're officially crowdfunding their wedding. They set up a Honey Fund page asking fans and guests to help cover costs. Instead of a traditional gift registry, they broke it down line item by line item. $100 gets you the marriage license. $300 covers photography. $500 for the rehearsal dinner. $600 if you want to chip in on cake and flowers. 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And the message reads, help us create our dream wedding and honeymoon experience with any amount of donation. So there's a lot of backlash online because these are two people who were in the public eye. Mm-hmm. They don't appear to be low on cash. But I just want to say, you also just don't know. They're both. She's a former actress. He's a former rugby player. Like, we don't know what their financial situation is. But I think it's brilliant.
0: Now, listen, if you're asking people to pay for all those things, cut the guest list down. There's too many people.
2: Yeah,
0: coming.
2: Didn't you say they're asking fans?
1: Yeah.
2: That now, gives me the ick a little bit.
0: Me too. I got ick on that.
2: Uh-huh.
0: I think it's the fact that they were in the public eye. And like you said, you don't know their financial situation. That's fine. But it is uncomfortable to ask for it in a way. However, yeah. It is practical to say, look, I funded the crab cakes. Where are the crab cakes? I didn't see the crab cakes.
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Z100 Seacrest here. If you love K-pop, you're probably headed to UBS Arena tonight to catch Mamamoo kicking off the U.S. leg of their Comeback Forward tour. First shows in the States since 2023. It's their only show in the Northeast this summer. So if you're going, enjoy Z100.

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1: Every now and then, a song by a major pop star absolutely explodes over in the UK that doesn't find nearly the same level of success here in the States. Olivia Dean is experiencing that right now. There's a track off her album, breaking records over there, but hasn't made it to this countdown yet. I'll tell you more about it coming up.

Let's go. Olivia Dean and Sam Fender's duet, Rain Me In, just became the longest running number one single ever in the UK. 19 weeks. Despite it not being a massive hit yet here in the US. Here is a big one all over the world. So easy to fall in love. Number 5.

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Zara Larsson having a career year, though. Up. 18 full years after her debut single, she's become more popular than ever. That doesn't happen so often, right? She'll be taking a victory lap at our 2026 iHeartRadio Music Festival in Vegas next month with BTS, Benson Boone, Cardi B. Tickets are up. 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

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The Wallflowers, fronted by Bob Dylan's son, Jacob Dylan, Irving Plaza, and Save Ferris at Sony Hall tonight. Three very different bands, all encapsulating the 90s. 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
1: Coming up next, caller on the line. He wants to propose on his birthday, and she's worried about that idea.
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0: Gabriella, how are you doing with this crisis here?
1: I mean, I've been dating my boyfriend for almost 3 years, and I have a pretty strong feeling he's going to propose next weekend.
0: On his birthday?
1: Yes. The reason I think this is that, like, my sister accidentally let it slip that he'd been asking my parents some questions, and that one of his friends asked me if I'd gotten my nails done yet. So, like, all the signs are there.
2: What's the problem?
3: There's 360... How many days in a year?
2: 364
3: other days he can choose.
2: What's it's his birthday. Who cares? I got proposed to on Christmas Day. Okay? It does not ruin Christmas. No, it doesn't. I don't ever think about it.
4: It ruins my Christmas. I can't even think about Christmas anymore for you. It's always that anniversary.
3: Yeah.
4: I mean, come on. Take another day.
2: Once you get married, that's your anniversary.
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1: I don't want one of our biggest moments in our relationship to always be tied to his birthday.
4: I've never been so aligned with somebody getting ready to get married than ever before. Same. Ever. So I'm with you. I suggest this. Whoever has his ear that can give you an ear, you should tell them to tell him. You follow?
2: I think you're trying to control the moment, and it's a bad idea.
4: 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Sissany.
2: Well, okay, I've Gabriella, also been thank married you for, calling. For almost 13 years.
4: Exactly. So what do you know anymore? That was a generation ago.
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1: Oh my God.
0: Is on Hinge. And she gets hit on by these guys. These opening lines are brilliant in both ways of brilliance. We're going to read some next. 1 minute.

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1: Producer Michaela is single. She's on Hinge.
0: Pickup lines. These are actual on Hinge. Recent ones came into Michaela.
2: Mm-hmm.
0: I've always wanted to know how many matches a top model like you gets.
3: No. I didn't like that.
2: That's bad.
0: Okay. Pass on that guy.
2: Pass.
1: Let's see what he looks like.
0: Okay. Next one. These are real on Hinge for Michaela. Looks like you need a boneless ribeye medium rare and a glass of red wine.
2: Yeah. Love that.
0: Next guy. This is real. Not to be forward, but I can already tell we'd have good-looking kids.
2: Oh.
0: Real on Hinge. Hey, Michaela, you seem kind of fun. Are you an up at dawn for an adventure kind of person or a three cups of coffee before moving type of person? LOL. Looking for someone whose rhythm matches mine or at least someone willing to negotiate a middle ground.
3: That's long.
0: It's thorough.
2: Yeah.
0: It's thorough.
2: Yeah.
0: I mean, I get the gist, but it went into negotiate. Negotiate's not a word you want to use going into anything.
2: So true.
0: Next one. And the last one. Then we have to make a choice. It's number 5 of 5. I wish I were by your side looking straight into those beautiful eyes, captivated by that lovely smile and breathing in your scent all day long.
2: Oh, I love it.
0: Hard pass and unmatched.
2: Yeah. And how old is
0: breathing
2: he?
0: Breathing in your scent?
2: I like
0: it. You can't use words like that.
2: He's creepy. Nerdy.
3: It's
2: cute.
3: No,
0: it's full-on creepy.
3: Yeah,
0: I like
3: that's
0: number
3: weird.
0: Three. I like the good-looking kids guy.
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What's going on? I'm Kayla in for Crystal today. She lost her voice, so I'm taking over. I got good music on the way. I got music by Sabrina Carpenter, Billie Eilish, brand new music by Somber. 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

We want to fly you out there to see Somber at the Kia Forum. 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We're going to take care of your flight, hotel, tickets to the show. 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

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You know, Zara is actually going to be performing at our iHeartRadio Music Festival, which is next month in Vegas. 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
1: So Sienna Spiro says that Twiggy has always been one of her greatest influences. You know how Sienna Spiro has like the 60s aesthetic? Well, she used to love the way that Twiggy's eyes look. So when she was figuring out her identity growing up, she always wanted to try her makeup style. That's Great Expectation.

Z100, New York's number one hit music station. I'm Kayla. I don't know if you saw the 20v1 dating show that Drake did over the weekend, but somehow this girl got him to bark like a dog and buy her mom a house. You go, girl.

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Happy hump day. Thanks for having us on as you work. I'm Kayla in for Crystal today. All right, so coming up in less than 15 minutes, I have your chance to win Camel Beach Water Park tickets. If you want to go with the family before school starts, make sure you listen to win. New York City.

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1: So Ariana Grande recently put out behind the scenes of the making of her Petal music video, and she verbatim said to the camera, "What's the message? You decide. I don't care. I'm tired of explaining." Yes, Ari. We're doing Petal on Z100. Turn it up.

right now, I have your chance to win a 4-pack of tickets to go to Camel Beach Outdoor Water Park in the Poconos. You and the family can go, have a whole day. There's 37 slides and attractions. There's a lazy river. It'll be a lot of fun. So call me up and be caller 100. And these tickets are yours. 800-242-0100. Good luck.

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1: Melissa, how would you like a 4-pack of tickets to Camel Beach Outdoor Water Park?
2: Oh my God, that would be fabulous. Thank you.
1: Congratulations, so cool. You're my caller 100.
2: Oh my gosh, thank you so much.
1: You're so welcome. I heard it's a lot of fun. I've never been, but they have like 37 slides and attractions. They got a lazy river. You and the family will have a lot of fun.
2: Super. That's fabulous. Thank you so much.

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It's Z100, New York's number one music station. 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Number three is Fleetwood Mac's Rumors, followed by Eagles' Greatest Hits, and then number one selling 70 million copies, of course, Michael Jackson, Thriller.

Major Lazer and Justin Bieber on Z100, New York's number one music station. So we want to send you out to LA to see Somber. Not just see him, but you'll get to meet him backstage at his show. 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

Z100. So a lot of people have been wondering, what is up with Michael B. Jordan and Ray? You know, they were having a little time at Six Flags the other day. Well, allegedly, according to an insider, they were just spending time together because Ray is working on a soundtrack for a movie he's in. So they're just friends. That's it.

0: for Crystal today. Thanks for having us on as you wrap up your work day. What you doing?
1: I've been working my life away, man. I'm a single father, so just doing what I got to do to get the bills paid. 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
0: I love that. 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

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So I got the chance to catch up with Charlie Puth before he took the stage at our Z100 Summer Bash last week. And he told me that he hates bagels, even though he's from Jersey. Yeah, he said it makes him sick. So you can check out that entire conversation on my socials at Kayla Thomas 40.

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3: 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If you haven't got the chance to listen to Niall Horan's new album, please listen to it. Just pick a day, listen to it front to back. It's amazing. He actually put out a short film where he kind of sat down and narrated every single song. It's on YouTube. You should check

Crazy 100, New York's number one hit music station. I love how Dwayne The Rock Johnson just does whatever he wants to do. Like, I feel like that's how we all should live our life, right? He was a pro wrestler turned actor, and now he's exploring a music career. He says that he's been inspired by old school soul and country. So, album coming soon, maybe?

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1: So Olivia Rodrigo just released a schedule for her Daisy Chain Fields Festival, and I'm still trying to figure out a way to get myself there. And it should start with getting off the wait list for tickets, because I've been on that thing for like 3 months. 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

0: 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I'm Kayla. I'm in for Crystal today. What you doing?
1: I'm good. I'm working. So I work at a group home, so I'm loading up all my guys taking to work.
0: Oh, really?
1: So I'm loading all of them up, and they're staring at me like I'm winning prizes. Right now, they're looking at me like, what's going on?
0: No prizes yet. I actually have your chance to win Pitbull tickets, but that's not till next hour. So tell them, hold on just a little bit, all right? We're commercial free. 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
2: You know who I'd love to see do a collab together? Olivia Dean and Sienna Spiro. They both have that similar soulful jazz pop sound, and that would be an electric song, just saying. Sienna Spiro, this is Great Expectation.

What's up? It's Kayla in for Crystal today. It's Z100, New York's number one music station. All right, so coming up in less than 10 minutes, I have your chance to win Pitbull tickets. Yes, he's going to be at Jones Beach August 25th. So if you and your friends want to go, make sure you listen to win. Don't move.

100, I am looking for you. I have your chance to see Pitbull at Northwell at Jones Beach August 25th. It's going to be a lot of fun. Pitbull always puts on a good show, so call me up right now. Be caller 100, 800-242-0100. Even going to throw in a free t-shirt from our Z t-shirt shop, which is super cute. So call me up. Good luck. Right now, Zara Larson.

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1: Adam, you're caller 100.
2: Get out of here.
1: Yes, you got tickets to see Pitbull at Northwell at Jones Beach in a few weeks.
2: Oh, my God. Oh, I'm so excited. That is awesome. Thank you so much.
1: You're welcome. Are you a fan?
2: Yes, I am.
1: Oh, my God. I love that for you. Well, you're also going to get a free T-shirt from our Z T-shirt shop featuring the iconic Z100 design. Have fun.
2: I'm so excited. Thank you so much. Oh, my God. Thank you so much.

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1: I am so excited for Cat's Eye. They've come such a long way since Popstar Academy. I mean, they have a documentary dropping in theaters tomorrow, their new EP on Friday. They're killing it. Let's do their new one. It's Animal.

it's not too late to win a trip to LA to see Somber, and you're not just going to see him, you're going to meet him backstage. We're going to take care of your flight, hotel, tickets to the show, the whole nine. 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That's it. You

0: love him. Somber, homewrecker on Z100, New York's number one hit music station. I'm Kayla. What's up, Kiana?
1: Hey, girl. What's up?
0: You ready for tonight?
1: I'm so ready for tonight.
0: What you got coming up? Like, what tickets are you giving away?
1: Yo, I am really excited about this because, like, it's in my neck of the woods. I'm a Long Island girly, but also who's coming? Lil Wayne coming to Jones
0: Beach.
1: Yeah.
0: I love it. By the way, did you know that he is getting a star on the Hollywood Walk of Fame?
1: Is he?
0: Long overdue. It's like him, it's Charlamagne's getting one, Ellen Dakota Fanning.
1: Wow.
0: My girl Kiki Palmer. It's like a whole list. But yeah, Lil Wayne, long overdue.
1: Finger snaps.
0: I know,
1: for
0: right?
1: For all of them. But for Lil Wayne, he raised me. He deserves that.
0: Yeah.
1: He worked for this.
0: Yeah, he sure did. Okay. So yeah, you got them 7 o'clock hour when we give these tickets away. So make sure you hang out with Kiana. I'm Kayla. You can always follow me on socials at KaylaThomas40. I am out of here. Have an amazing rest of your night, and I'll be here tomorrow. Bye.
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What's going on, Kiana? 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We got $1,000 for you to win with Elvis Duran and the Z100 Morning Show, 8 a.m. Friday. And then we do $300 across the day. 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

Okay, Ari, just dropping a complete fire album on us. It's so good. And now seeing her strolling around the East Village, glad she's here. This is Petal.

0: crazy we're in that final stretch of summer. I'm trying not to think about it, okay? It's Kiana on Z100 in for Kayla Thomas. Now, you have a very special trip planned for the end of summer.
1: We're going on a cruise.
0: Are you for real? You win. You win, dude. Where's this cruise to?
1: The Bahamas.
0: Very nice. Now, are you like a regular cruiser or?
1: I've never been on a cruise before. My sister's the cruise expert. That's Charlie right here.
2: Yeah.
0: Oh, hey, girl. So, since you're the cruise expert, what's a tip you would give someone going on their first cruise?
2: Do everything, because there's so much to do on the ship, and like meeting new people has been probably the best part of the cruise.
0: Oh, that's bars. You're in good hands with your sister. You guys have a blast and have a great time. Maybe have a drink by the pool for me.

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0: Gracie Abrams, who's like Taylor's bestie, it's Kiana on Z100. When she said this at Gracie's album preview party with iHeartRadio, I thought of this.
1: I think that sometimes the greatest way to find peace is to get with a friend that you love and make something. It could be a cake. It could be a song. It could be a mess of sorts.
0: Rumor has it, they almost burned down Gracie Abrams' kitchen in the process of making a cake once.

This is Z100, and my name is Kiana, in for Kayla Thomas. Have you watched Obsession? I mean, who hasn't, right? But I just got around to watching it. I'm a little bit late. Watched it over the weekend, and I was really thrilled to find out that Nikki from Obsession will be making her debut as a character at Universal's Halloween Horror Nights. It's in Hollywood, but I mean, I'm just excited to see videos of this, like Nikki interacting with people. Like, I need some form of this. I don't know. I'm currently on my Obsession.

0: 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My name's Kiana, the man who raised me. Shout out to my dad, whatever, but like Lil Wayne, he's coming to Jones Beach on Long Island September 10th. 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
3: Oh, thank you. 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
3: That's so exciting. Thank you.

Just over here, over the moon for my close personal friend Taylor Swift. Travis Kelce just did an interview and called Taylor his wife publicly at the press conference. I think that's the first time it's ever been actually recorded. So cute. It's Z100. It's been

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